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1: Hi, this is Dan Buttrey, combat veteran of the Iraq War. Growing up, my grandmother would share a sad story of an uncle that was so close in age to her, they grew up like brother and sister. Private Raymond Frederick served in the Pacific during World War II, where he fought and died in the Philippines. Designated as his next of kin, she received the War Department's death notice of Ray in May 1945, days short of the island's liberation. Weeks after receiving the death notice, Ray's last handwritten letter home was delivered, arriving to her as a message from the grave. This Memorial Day, let us never forget.
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1: I had an ad agency reach out to me and they said, hey, can you read this two different ways? 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
3: 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She doesn't just mean the world to you. She is your world. And when she opens the box and sees that diamond, she'll wrap her arms around you and whisper in your ear,
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5: 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So people can see your thing, feel your thing, love your thing. 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

0: right away, the Preakness, where we will not have a Triple Crown winner or even an attempt at one. Because
1: should the Preakness be ignored?
0: Yeah,
2: probably. Boy, you know, if I were the Preakness and, you know, the NFL schedule got shoved in front of you the day before the race, yeah, I might be unhappy about that.
0: NFL don't
2: either
0: care.
2: Either want to lead off or finish. Yeah, the NFL doesn't care.
0: NFL
1: no
0: doesn't
1: triple
0: care
1: crown.
2: Hey, released
1: not
2: the schedule, you're not talking about a triple crown race.
0: The Preakness should be mad at who was the winner at the Derby. That's who they should be mad at, because it would be getting more attention if they had a horse that was racing for the second leg of the Triple Crown.
1: Golden Tempo.
0: Yeah, but that's the one we should be mad at, because now we're just left with a field of horses. It's like, if they win, great. If they don't, okay.
2: Well, there's no law that says you have to run all three.
0: There is not.
2: Two of them.
0: There is not.
1: No Golden Tempo, no Renegade, no Chief Wallaby. A lot of these horses, you don't know who they are. Incredibolt was in
2: the
1: field of the Derby. He went off at 20-1, finished sixth. He's one of your favorites.
2: O'Sally wasn't it?
1: O'Sally?
2: O-C-E.
1: Yeah, finished third. Went off 50-1.
2: Taj Mahal?
1: Taj Mahal was not in the Kentucky Derby.
2: Was it?
1: No.
2: Well, my horse has got to be Napoleon Solo.
0: Okay.
1: All right. 10 horse?
2: Yeah.
1: Right.
2: The Man from U.N.C.L.E., Napoleon Solo.
0: I'll take Taj Mahal. Rock, you want to take a horse in this race? Up to you.
1: All right, let me write this down. Taj Mahal.
0: Yeah, 5-1 Taj Mahal. I just went with the low odds on that one. And it's in the first position. It'll get stuck on the rail. It'll probably finish ninth. You know, it's anything. What do I know about picking a horse?
1: Napoleon Solo.
0: Crupper, Rock. I think Crupper might work for you, no?
3: Is anyone taking Great White?
2: Oh, boy, I just see you as a chip honcho, man.
3: Thank you, Brian.
2: Yeah.
0: Honcho being the party he likes.
3: Yes.
0: Chip honcho.
3: Uh-huh.
0: All right.
1: Oh, wait, you're not going with Great White?
0: No, he's going with Chip. Brian?
3: Chip honcho does seem more up my alley.
0: Yeah. Oh, can I get rid of Taj Mahal and go and take Bull by the Horns at 30-1 instead?
1: It's your show.
0: Dumping Taj Mahal. I'm taking Bull by the Horns.
1: Mm-hmm.
0: I like The Hell We Did, too.
3: Great White is the one that landed on his back before the Kentucky Derby, right?
2: Yeah, that's the one that flipped its rider.
3: Yeah,
2: yeah.
3: I see that one have an extra spunk.
1: Yeah, he got scratched before getting into the gate.
0: Yep. So
2: right, he didn't even make it to the starting.
0: But Rock has a feeling he's been in. You didn't take him anyway. It doesn't matter. You took
3: He's a very big horse. Great White is.
0: Kerry, who are you taking?
2: It's great.
0: In the Preakness.
2: For Dapple Gray.
3: Yeah.
4: I haven't even looked at the menu yet.
0: All right, stand by then. Tim, who do you like?
1: I'm debating between The Hell We Did.
0: Yeah, that's a good
1: and
0: one.
1: And Talking. I'll go with The Hell We Did.
0: All right. So I have Bull by the Horns. You have The Hell We Did. Rock has
3: Chip Honcho.
0: Chip Honcho. Who'd you take, Brian?
3: 5-1.
5: Napoleon Solo.
0: Okay. And Kerry, you're taking
4: Corona de Oro, I bet you, is a good horse. I bet you that's going to be interesting. Right. But right. I'm going to go with Chip Honcho.
0: Nope.
4: I got him.
0: Yeah.
4: Rock. Oh.
0: Yeah.
4: Such a poor name.
3: Yes. Starring Chip Honcho.
4: Then I will take Napoleon Solo.
0: Taken. Were you listening to the show?
4: I was clearly out of the room when the
0: we just went through him 10 seconds ago.
2: I already have Napoleon Solo.
4: You do? Does somebody have Incredibolt?
0: No. That horse is available.
4: I will take Incredibolt.
0: All right. All right. Very good. All right. All right. Before we get to the NFL draft, we should point out that Jon Rahm is very... NFL schedule, yeah, not draft. Jon Rahm is very sorry for swinging in frustration, taking a divot, and having it hit a volunteer at the golf tournament that he is currently involved in.

0: Sorry about that.
1: My bad. Is he sorry like Lane Kiffin?
0: I didn't see it. I just read the story that he apologized for... he's better than that, or whatever he said. John Rahm apologizes as divot from angry swing hits volunteer. Yeah, and it's just what it sounds like. He hit a ball, didn't like it, swung his club in anger, took a divot, and that divot hit a volunteer. Now, Brian, you know what it's like to be hit by sod, so you can speak to this.
2: Well, I also know what it's like to swing a golf club in anger.
0: Okay, so you can pick both sides of this.
1: Did the volunteer need to go to the hospital? Checked out for concussion-like symptoms.
0: Let's see.
2: Is there any kind of fine the PGA lays on its players like that? Because
0: if this were the Masters, I'd say you might be walked off the grounds for something like that. But
2: that's the Masters' call.
0: Yeah, right?
2: That's the tournament's call. Well, I just wonder if there was a code of conduct or something.
0: I'm sure there is, right? Rahm immediately apologized to the man who was hit in the face and shoulder by the divot that Rahm.
3: He was holding the side of his face. And Rahm went over by him and put his hand on his shoulder like, I'm sorry, dude.
2: The guy ought to grab the divot, put in a jar, and put it on his shelf.
0: Did Rahm sign a glove for him or anything, or a ball, or give him his hat?
3: No, it doesn't look like it. But he was looking down like he didn't realize it hit him. Like he was walking, they looked up, and he was like, oh! Sorry.
0: Did that hit you?
1: There's got to be video of this, right?
3: There is. I was just watching it. But there's no video of his apology. You can't hear it because it's on the course.
0: All right, so we have that. And we have, what, seven people who are on top of the leaderboard when they started playing this morning? They're all tied for the lead, 3 under.
1: Yeah, Scotty, early bogey from Scotty, though, so he has dropped to T7.
0: Rory couldn't find a fairway yesterday. He missed four in a row.
1: Did you see when he was asked about how he would describe his round, and he answered with a one-word answer?
2: What was the word?
1: It started with S.
0: Oh, yeah.
1: And had the word hit in it.
0: Yeah, yep.
2: Well, you know, I'm just reading through the examples of unacceptable behavior for the PGA players.
0: Okay.
2: And, you know, inappropriate language is on the list.
0: Hmm.
2: So is wearing your hat backward.
0: Okay. Boy,
2: damaging property, including turf.
0: Hitting, right. That has to be on the list.
2: Equipment, signage, failing to be honest, wearing a hat backward, throwing clubs or equipment. Boy, that's right up there with, you know,
0: So did some PGA official give John Rahm the two-finger point, like, you know, we're watching you now, Rahm?
2: Apparently you get a warning. Then you get a two-shot penalty. And then you get disqualification from the tournament.
0: Okay. All right. There you go. We warned you. And we gave you the two-shot penalty. Two-shot penalty. Get out.
2: That doesn't reach you.
0: Yes. The guy is holding his face, you say, Rock? Like, oh. Like Napoleon Dynamite?
3: Yes. Hip? Right, when he gets hit with the stake.
1: Ow.
3: Pretty much, yeah. Like,
0: What's he trying to feed Tina? The llama?
3: Lasagna. Lasagna.
0: Right? Yeah. It's your lasagna. What do you call her? You fat turd? Fat lard.
4: You fat lard.
0: You fat lard. Yes.
3: Ow.
0: Yeah. You got Kip in the face with some sod, huh, John? Yeah. All right.
1: Said, I hit it, and unfortunately it hit him in the shoulder and then the face, which I couldn't feel any worse when asked about it yesterday.
0: What hole was that?
1: I couldn't feel any worse. That's why I was there apologizing.
0: Yeah.
1: I need to somehow track him down and give him a present because that's inexcusable.
0: That's why I said, did he autograph a glove or a ball or something?
1: Sounds like he's going to get him something.
0: Get the guy's address. Send him something.
3: Yeah.
0: Send him something. Give him a set of clubs.
1: Send him a set of clubs.
2: Yeah. Somebody break a club at the Masters.
1: This year, them two tickets to a Live Tour event.
0: Oh, no, thanks.
3: Nobody wants that.
0: Did somebody break a club this? Yes, yes, yes. We watched Sergio, wasn't it? Smash a driver and then go have to retrieve the head, right?
3: Did he? I know he had a fit. I don't know if he broke a club.
0: Yeah, I think he did. Yeah. That's against the rules.
2: Yeah.
0: Yeah. But they knew he wasn't going to make the cut anyway, so it's like, let him go crazy. And what do they have? What do he and Rom both have in common?
1: Another Live guy as well.
0: And both Spaniards. Yes, Spaniards, Live guys. Maybe we should kick them off the tour. Gotta go. These guys gotta go.
3: Not behaving.
0: Yeah. Yeah, not behaving correctly.
1: By the way, Rombo kind of, he's lurking, though. He's one under. So he's got a chance.
0: Yeah, he's hanging around. He's a good golfer.
1: I think he started on the back 10, back nine yesterday.
0: Yeah.
1: Because he finished birdie on 8-9. So Jordan Spieth, very little talked about because he hasn't played well in a long time. No. But if he wins, he completes the career Grand Slam. And he's kind of hanging around. He's at one under. So I don't know. I don't know about you guys. I feel like this major, just not a lot of buzz.
0: Yeah, I agree. I don't know why either. I like golf.
1: I do too.
0: Just not a lot of buzz. But you know what there is buzz about? That NFL schedule that came out last night. I liked all the teams' little videos that they produced. The Packers had that stop action thing.
1: I haven't watched many. I did watch the Raiders as they did a reenactment of Step Brothers with Kirk Cousins and Fernando Mendoza. Thought that was pretty solid.

0: Yeah, but they were all pretty good.
1: Yeah, I think the league was a little nervous to poke the bear, if you will, with the Vrabel situation.
2: Yeah. I think they sent out a memo. Don't even think.
1: Well, there was a report yesterday that said the league will not be reviewing these. So maybe they said, hey, we're not going to be reviewing these. You guys better keep your act together.
2: Mm-hmm.
1: So what do we make of your guys' schedule? We knew Thanksgiving Eve was going to happen against the Rams, bye week prior to that.
0: Get the Bears on Christmas Day, I guess.
1: Christmas Day game, too. Yeah. It's the nooner for you guys.
0: It's not the first time we've played the Bears on Christmas Day. It'll be the first time in Chicago that we played them on Christmas Day. So,
2: right.
0: It's a schedule. I looked at it and went, yep, these are all the teams I knew were going to be on here. Now we have the order.
1: You know, and the primetime games.
0: And the primetime games.
1: Two Thursday games. So they get Atlanta week three.
0: Two Thursday, one Wednesday. They have a Sunday night, a Monday night.
2: We play every day but Tuesday.
0: Okay.
2: Mm-hmm.
0: Okay. They have a Thursday. Oh, yeah, two Thursday games.
2: Yeah.
0: So it's a schedule.
3: Every day but Tuesday?
0: Mm-hmm. Yes.
1: Is there a Saturday game on there?
3: Okay. I think so.
1: I don't think we know. No.
2: Yeah, the last game is either Saturday or Sunday.
1: Yeah, week 18, we don't know any dates for week 18. That's completely flex right now. Yeah.
0: I guess if there's a weird part, and I'm a season ticket holder, I guess maybe the Thursday night home opener.
1: You're a season ticket holder?
0: No. I said if you're a season ticket holder.
1: Oh, I got you.
0: That Thursday night.
1: Season opener, yeah.
0: Season opener at home might be a little odd, but you're just going to take Friday off, right? You have plenty of time to plan for this.
3: Oh, yeah. We don't have one of those situations where we play the same team 2 out of 3 weeks, do we? No.
2: No, I don't think so.
1: No, like yeah.
2: Now, the Bears are spread out October 11th and December 25th.
0: I agree with John Madden. He said this a long, long, long time ago when the Packers were getting good and the Bears were still kind of okay good, that the Packers and Bears should not play until after Thanksgiving. They shouldn't even play their first game of the their first game that they have to play until after Thanksgiving.
2: I get that. Yeah.
0: And I always thought that
2: like when we had them for the opener.
0: Yeah.
2: Recently, it was like, nah, he shouldn't open against the Bears. That's something you got to build to.
0: Yeah, because he wanted to see it in cold weather in both places. Mm-hmm. You know, there shouldn't be two teams slugging it out in 80-degree temperatures.
2: Right.
0: This is old-school football.
3: I don't mind that.
0: Okay.
3: In fact, an opener kind of makes more sense than, you know, week six or something like that.
2: Yeah, just because it's a big...
3: Yeah, it's a big opener. Occasion. It's the big open.
2: Yeah. Open big.
3: Hot weather game sometimes.
2: Are you okay with the Vikings? I just think the opener is a big game anyways, no matter who you're playing. So yeah. Save the Bears for another date.
0: But well, they get the Vikings, and we hate the Vikings.
2: Yeah.
0: We start out up in Minnesota, and I'm sure that they feel the same way about us. They hate us. Good for you, Viking fans. Wait, did somebody say Vikings fans?
2: Oh, here we go.
4: Brett Favre goes back to pass. He pumps. Now he fires over the middle. Intercepted. I can't believe what I'm seeing right now. It was intercepted by Tracy Porter. Near side to the 40, and John Sullivan runs him down at the 47-yard line. You've got to be kidding me. I can't believe what I just saw.
5: Looking at that play, he should have just held on to it, Paul. He should have. Yeah. He could have easily gotten 5 or 6 yards if he would have just pulled that thing down and dove forward.
4: But why do you even ponder passing?
2: Yeah.
4: I mean, you can take a knee and try a 56-yard field goal. This is not Detroit, man. This is the Super Bowl.
0: So you signed up for it. You hired a farm. He's a gunslinger. There you go. There you go.
2: Sounds like Jesse Ventura there at the end.
0: Jesse used to call those games.
3: Yeah, he was
0: for the Vikings.
2: Jesse
0: announcer. Before he was governor.
2: Before he was governor, he was calling Vikings games.
0: Yeah, he was in the booth.
2: Wow.
0: Yes.
1: Man's
0: so I thought you were joking when.

0: you said that.
1: Yeah, no, it sounded like him when he's talking to Mean Gene, like, about wrestling, you know.
2: He's in the Hulk Hogan doc, Jesse Ventura.
1: Oh, yeah.
2: Yeah.
0: I got to... See, summertime is not a good time for me and docs. It's just not. I have too many other things I have to get done.
1: Yeah, I haven't watched that one yet.
0: Yeah.
1: Got to get around to it.
2: So, right, no major gripes. Start with back-to-back road games. Three out of four of the openers are on the road.
0: But that just means at some point after that, they're home for several home games. It's just play them now, play them later.
2: Yep. I mean, they end with four out of five at home.
0: Now, if they put out the schedule and the Packers had two home games, I'd go, what? This is unfair.
2: I thought we were all supposed to have the same.
0: And the Packers only get 8 home games this year. They don't get the 9th home game, right?
2: Correct. Yeah. The NFC, I believe, has 8 this year, and the AFC has 9.
1: I mean, they're going to be gone for the holidays. Packers are going to be out in L.A. for the Thanksgiving Eve.
0: That's going to be tougher on their families than it is on us, Rock.
1: Yeah. I can deal with it.
3: Second time in their history they've played on a Wednesday.
1: Really? Only the second time? When was the first? Back in
2: COVID season?
3: September.
0: No, I bet it was within the last 5 years.
3: 1938.
0: Oh, really?
3: Played the Chicago Cardinals in Buffalo.
0: Wow. Packers and Cardinals. Chicago Cardinals.
3: In Buffalo.
0: Buffalo.
3: Yeah.
0: Huh.
3: 1938.
0: Okay.
3: That wasn't World War II.
0: Who won?
3: I don't know.
0: Oh, I think you had the score.
1: Buffalo. So they were just like barnstorming?
3: It wasn't an AFC town at that time.
1: No. Just playing there.
3: They were just testing out the waters.
1: Give them some football.
3: Or maybe the Chicago Cardinals were a falling apart team all the time.
0: Were they?
3: Maybe they went there to just sell more tickets. But maybe they were testing that market.
0: But the amazing thing is, even with the Cardinals and Packers showing up to play in Buffalo, they were smashing folding tables.
1: They were
0: diving off on them, yeah.
1: Jumping off of their RVs.
0: They weren't even sure why. It's just in their DNA.
1: Still had those plastic tables back then to smash.
0: No, that's the thing. They weren't plastic. They were all metal, cast iron.
1: Yeah.
0: Yeah, so it was really hard to
1: smash
0: them.
1: More injuries.
0: Yeah. Making that up, Tim.
2: The league is going to get a lot of Packers in primetime. 6 primetime games this year. The only team with more is the Rams.
0: Before we have a break here, before we go to break, Packers are in 6 primetime games. Is the country looking around going, why are the Packers getting all these primetime games? They don't do anything, really. Mm-hmm. 9 wins last year, 9.5, got them in the playoffs. And they always get bounced in the first round. But the Packers are always in prime time. Is it because they have a huge following across the country that they get a lot of eyeballs? But people are going to tune in no matter who's playing, right?
2: I disagree with that.
0: Do you? Okay. Yeah. All right. So the Packers carry a little more oomph than some teams? Okay.
2: Yeah. I mean, you have star quarterback, iconic franchise, iconic stadium, even though some of the games on the road are prime games or prime time games. I was a little surprised that 2 of their games against the NFC South are in primetime. Atlanta is the home opener in primetime on Thursday, and then Carolina.
1: Yeah, I was really surprised that Carolina is a Thursday night game.
0: They may be using the Packers to get those teams in front of a national audience, maybe.
2: It's actually not a bad thought.
0: Yeah. Well, we got to put on with a marquee team at least. Let's put them up against.
2: And it's at Lambeau. Mm. There's something about putting Lambeau in prime time that gets a little more juice for. I feel like for the broadcast,
1: It'll be a Halloween game, so everyone will be in costume.
0: Yeah, that won't be weird.
1: Be a lot of weird stuff going on.
0: Weird for that game.
2: All right, a couple things. Apparently, the Chargers did take a shot at Vrabel, so a subtle jab.
0: Harbaugh, of course.
2: I don't think Harbaugh had anything to do with it, but yes, they took a subtle jab at the Vrabel situation. Speaking of the NBA, Miles Turner on the podcast that he does, Game Recognize Game, said that Doc Rivers didn't fine anybody. There wasn't accountability. Said guys were late all the time. Guys were showing up to film whenever they wanted to show up. Guys were missing meetings. It was one of the craziest things.
0: Yep. Here, you want to hear it?
2: Yeah, I sent it to Rock.
0: Okay, here you go. Stand by.
4: Biz of the coach. So, Doc Rivers, he didn't find anybody. Guys were late all the time. Guys were, you know, showing up to film whenever they wanted to show up. Guys were missing meetings. Like, it was one of the craziest things I personally ever experienced. We literally, if the plane took off at 2 o'clock, we weren't leaving until 4:30. I'm being so serious, bro. It was crazy. So, guys were an hour late to the plane. It got to the point where I knew not to show up until, like, an hour after they said the plane was taking off. It was crazy.
5: So, who's the teammate that's most likely to be late? Well, all of yours, obviously, because nobody gets fined.
4: Giannis is going to show up whenever he wants, really, you know. I think that this kind of just came with the territory at that. And once I kind of saw what was going down, I was like, hey, man, more power to you. They ain't going to fine you. Do what you do.
6: Right.
4: Except when we're going to Dallas. That's when I was like, all right, come on.
5: Right now we're getting fined for missed free throw.
2: Miles Turner.
0: All right.
2: He's going to get cleaned up.
0: But you know, if the Bucks are winning, now here's spin. If the Bucks are winning, he's just a player's coach.
2: Yep.
0: He's just a player's coach. If you're losing, it's like he's lost the team.
2: You have
0: there's no discipline. But that's
2: on
0: what
2: your
0: got
2: shower shoes.
3: Both of those things, you know, could be true. It could be a sign of things falling apart or the team being really loose.
0: I think it's a bad thing.
3: I think it's rot.
0: That's bad. I bet there's not many teams that have a winning record that are acting like that.
2: Yeah, showing up late to film doesn't seem like you're the best-run organization out there.
0: I would love to see you get that by Mike Tomlin or Popovich down in...
3: Whose story went like this? The team was too tight, too rigid, and obeying all the rules too much. And then a new coach came in and turned him around, and then they started winning after he let everyone do whatever they wanted.
0: I think it might have happened somewhere once. No, because there's a lot of sports, right? One time somewhere, always, but for the most part, that's not a winning recipe.
2: When the coach is too strict, then you need the player's coach to come in.
0: Right.
2: When the coach is too loose, then you need a little bit more structure.
0: But that sounds bad. That sounds really bad.
2: Didn't
0: if you're supposed
2: good.
0: To take off at 2 and you're not leaving till 4:30 because guys just didn't show up.
2: I would say it was odd to me, and maybe it was done in good nature. He wasn't trying to say it anyway, but it did feel like he was kind of calling out Giannis, which is weird. He prefaced it at the end. He's like, hey, man, you do what you do. You're the main guy.
3: He might be the guy to call out Giannis. He's the coach that's gone. What can happen to him now?
0: Well, wasn't the coach, it was
3: become,
0: a teammate.
3: People become, well, okay. Meanwhile, people kind become aware.
2: Team. I don't know.
0: Yeah, it's not good.
2: I think of all things, it's more of a...
0: That was Turner.
2: It's more of a knock on Doc than Giannis.
0: Well, I don't know. It's kind of a knock on Giannis, too. The players are sensitive. Players are very, very... They're ready to get rat-assed at anything. Oh, they are.
2: Especially NBA
0: Ask Jordan.
2: Players.
0: Yeah. Greatest player of all time, even. Got rat-assed.
2: Those Wizard years were awesome.
0: Just kills you. He's got 6 rings. Just kills you.
2: Why? I love Jordan. The Wizard years existed. Also 3 retirements.
0: And even with those Wizard years on there, he's still the greatest player of all time.
2: Okay.
0: That's how great he is. All right. Games tonight.
2: We got 2 of them.
0: Yeah.
2: Timberwolves trying to avoid elimination against San Antonio. And the Cleveland Cavaliers at home trying to wrap things up. So a pair of game 6s.
0: If the Cavs win this tonight, it'll be 4 straight wins after Detroit had a 2-0 lead in that series. That doesn't go down as a biggest collapse in sports history, but man, that would be hard to swallow if you're a Pistons fan.
2: Oh, no doubt. Absolutely. Cavs are about 4-point favorites against the Pistons, and The Timberwolves about 5.5-point underdogs against San Antone. I think you get a really good performance from Anthony Edwards tonight. I don't know if they win, but I think Ant is going to go and try to put up 30 if needed.
0: Does James Harden show up two games in a row?
2: Oh boy, that's defying logic. Also, is he going to bait more fouls? He's one of the most unwatchable players in the NBA. All he does is try to bait fouls, and these refs always fall for it.
0: I was listening to a sports discussion yesterday about James Harden stepping in the lane every time he shoots a free throw. He's in the lane as he shoots, they said. His follow-through brings him in the lane when he shouldn't be in the lane yet. It should be a violation every time, they said.
2: Ooh,
0: but they don't call him.
2: Lane violation, yeah. Chatter.
0: Yeah, so we're getting down to that. Can we just leave James Harden alone, please? He had one good game in the playoffs in his life, and we're all losing our minds?
2: Well, hopefully the world comes back to normal and he has another poor performance. So I don't know who I'd rather see play the Knicks.
0: Well, the Knicks know who they want. They want Cleveland because then they get home court advantage.
2: Yep. Now, we did have the Golden Knights moving on in the NHL last night. They pounded the Anaheim Ducks, so they move on to take on the Colorado Avalanche. And no hockey till Saturday when Buffalo and Montreal lace them up. Montreal up in that series 3-2.
0: And repeating one more time, in case you haven't heard, the NFL schedule was released last evening. You can check it out. They're playing, they'll play 17 games again this year.
3: You can put that in the same category as your Beagles.
0: Oh, yeah.
3: Yeah.
0: Tim's not aware of the Beagle exposure we've been forced. It's been forced on us. So we'll end it there, Tim.
2: All right. Brew Crew on the road after a very nice homestand. Yep. 5 out of 6 against 2 top teams. You'll take that any day.
0: And we go back to where the Packers will start the season, up in Minnesota. That's where the Brewers are. They take on the Twins for the weekend.
2: Yep.
6: They say out loud exactly what you're thinking.
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9: Lead singer of the Four Tops says a Detroit area hospital restrained him and ordered a psychological exam.
0: This is insane.
9: After refusing to believe that he was part of the Motown music group.
0: He comes into the hospital for what exactly?
9: He came in.
0: And he informed
9: chest
0: them.
9: Chest pain and breathing problems, which at his age.
0: Four Tops. I was, okay. What do
3: and
0: I?
3: They didn't believe him.
0: Not only that, they like
9: restrained him and ordered a psych exam.
0: Put him in a straitjacket and sent him over to the psych ward.
3: Claim that he was in the Four Tops.
0: Yes.
9: Alexander Morris filed
0: in Detroit.
9: A lawsuit
0: He's
9: Monday.
0: In Detroit. Motown.
3: Yeah.
0: You know?
9: Think of the age of the staff and think of him. Do you know what I mean?
3: If there's any place on earth that would know,
9: but that's what I'm saying.
3: Who he is, like, you know, local legend, local favorite, like.
9: There was nobody on the floor above 50 or, that knew at all about the Four Tops.
0: Okay, sugar pie, honey bun, you just here. Let's put this little jacket on you.
9: He is claiming racial discrimination and other misconduct for that 2023 visit.
0: Why would you? Did he seem dangerous because he said he was in the Four Tops? I still don't know why you would have to put him in a straight. He's got to be.
3: This guy out here says he was in the Four Tops.
9: But he's having chest pain and breathing problems. Aren't you going to treat that first? Yes.
0: Yeah. This doesn't make any sense at all.
9: Oh, so Morris says staff assumed he was mentally ill when he revealed his celebrity status. He was not an original member. He joined the group in 2019.
0: Okay, so if Joe Walsh shows up and says,
9: well,
0: Joe Walsh is
9: I'm
0: 70.
9: In the Eagles. Well, you weren't originally.
0: And not originally. Get in the straitjacket, Joe. Yeah, right.
9: Joe's probably been in a straitjacket over time, just for fun.
3: Well, I may try. Yes, I'm Brian from the Bob and Brian Show at the next emergency room visit.
9: No, you're the Sausage King of Chicago.
0: Abe Froman.
3: Yeah, throw him out.
0: I just don't know why you slip an old man into a straitjacket. Okay,
3: Why does he bring it up?
9: If he only joined in 2019, he could be a younger dude.
0: Who knows what kind of conversation they're having with him at that point? I don't know.
9: Does he have any other, you know, if you have dementia, you can be in sundowning, you can be kind of combative, you can be, if it's late in the day.
0: He was having chest pains.
9: But he was having chest pains and breathing problems, I've never heard which is why he went.
0: What do you do for a living? I'm in the Four Tops.
3: I don't know why.
9: Why are you asking me?
3: Why was that brought up?
9: Right.
3: Who brought it up?
9: Is it on the intake form in Detroit hospitals?
3: And he figured he'd get better treatment if he.
9: Do you know who I am?
3: Right.
0: Or is there something in the handbook for the medical people that says if anyone ever says they're in the Four Tops, you put them in a straitjacket?
3: Because
9: I hate the Four Tops. I like the Spinners. I don't know. Maybe it's company policy.
0: That is just an insane story. How dangerous could he have been? He's an old man. Right?
9: I don't know how old he is. He's a replacement member.
0: Right.
9: I don't know how old he is. He could be 45.
0: Right. You're right. Like the Temptations always.
9: He could have been
0: replenishing, and there's no original
9: on fentanyl
0: members.
9: Right now right. or something. We don't even know his side.
0: All right. I was thinking of an as old much man, as I, but you're right. It could be some dude who's 38.
9: He joined in 2019. Yeah. That he could be older or he could be a lot younger.
0: All right. That guy would put in a straitjacket. Not
9: yeah,
0: an
9: the younger one, of course. Yeah. You don't put the OG in the straitjacket. You put the young. A dog helped his owner get rescued after a car crash in a steep ravine in mountainous northeastern Oregon. The Baker County Sheriff's Office said the man was traveling with his four dogs on a remote road over a week ago when he crashed into the ravine. One of the dogs traveled nearly 4 miles to the campsite where the man had been staying with his family, and that alerted them that something was wrong.
0: That's not as good as the alligator who traveled 100 miles through Florida to get back to where they had taken him from.
9: The alligator
3: he wasn't
9: did
3: trying
9: that?
3: To save yeah. his master, though.
0: Right, yeah.
9: The alligator had GPS yeah. on board yeah. to get back?
0: Yeah, went right back to the same spot they had dragged him out of. Took him 100 miles away in Florida. Showed up again.
3: I can't figure out where they were going 100 miles away from. It was in Brevard County, right?
0: It started in Brevard County, yes.
9: Right. Just west miles on that away alligator from there highway, is, right? Just that, what's that corridor called?
3: Alligator Alley.
9: Alligator Alley, right.
3: Or the B-line. There's
0: it was a crocodile, too, wasn't it? It wasn't an alligator. It's a croc.
9: Do they have better GPS?
3: No, but you're not getting to the Everglades from 100 miles.
0: You're still 300 miles away.
3: From Melbourne.
0: Yeah.
9: Well, they figured how fast would it move.
0: All right, so the dog,
9: one of the dogs
0: dog
9: gets,
0: goes 4 miles back to the campground yep. where they were camping.
9: His family located the car the following
0: this
9: day.
0: This is right out of Lassie. This is Lassie.
9: It
0: this
9: is Lassie.
0: This is a Lassie episode.
9: Hey, girl, what's
0: yeah,
9: wrong?
0: What is it? What is it, girl? Show me. Yeah, and then they follow up, and then they follow Lassie, and there's Timmy down in a ravine.
9: They saw the car, but they couldn't help because it was so steep down the terrain. The first responders ultimately rescued the man, airlifted to a hospital. Three other dogs found alive at the crash scene, but none of them wanted to run from him.
3: They should have merged Lassie and Beaver Cleaver.
9: Oh,
0: they should have made
9: Beaver.
3: That dog would have been, you know, busy as Beaver got stuck in teacups and
9: it would have been like his emotional support
3: Ward's
9: dog.
3: Baseball
0: no,
3: for catch.
0: No, here's what would have happened. One day, Ward would have gone up to Beaver and Wally's room, and the dog would have been dead, and Ward would have said, Beaver, what happened to the dog? And he said, I don't know. He just stopped moving one day, and Ward would say, did you feed him? And Beaver would have said, I was supposed to feed him? You know, like that. That's how that would have ended.
9: Here's how this ended for the bull who jumped out of the arena at the Oregon Rodeo.
3: No.
0: What was that Broadworth? Bull's name? It's not Tornado. It had a different name. Like
9: I always call every bull Tornado because that's what I always used to see.
0: I heard
9: at 2
0: the name. It was a good name.
9: It's a great name.
0: It
9: and he was
0: no the real name of the bull.
9: I know it's a great name.
0: And do you have it?
9: Yeah.
0: Oh, okay.
9: Mm-hmm. He's now being retired, forced to retire from competition. Yeah, that bull can clear a fence with people behind it.
0: Cleared it easily,
9: handily.
3: What does that mean?
9: He looked like a horse jumping.
0: He was standing still and hopped over it.
9: No, he was coming at a canter. No, I saw it.
0: He wasn't full run. He was boink over it.
9: It was a great leap, but he was not standing still like a turkey. He was not. He had to get momentum, and then he went up. His name is Party Bus.
0: Party Bus, that's it.
9: He
0: yes.
9: was named after his dad, Short yeah. Bus.
0: Party Bus.
9: I love Party Bus.
0: You gotta go.
3: Bus Clan.
0: Sorry, Party Bus. You're right. Just too good for the
9: Maybe
0: rodeo.
9: Maybe the bus bloodline is just perfect. Professional Rodeo Cowboys Association will no longer allow Party Bus to compete in rodeos. He's going to spend the rest of his days on Corey's Ranch in Eastern Washington. Do you believe that, or is he Omaha
3: no,
9: Steaks
3: I think
9: right now?
3: He's going to be, yeah, sausage.
9: I think we're going to keep him alive and keep the bus name going for a little thoroughbred action, a little sperm, if you know what I mean.
0: You can't ride him. How are you going
3: to
0: get him to it?
3: Didn't even need to say that.
9: I didn't think I was being clear.
0: He's too dangerous to ride a trained cowboy. They're saying that this bull is too dangerous to ride. How are you going to get him to ejaculate?
9: Oh, you put him in the stanchion and pull it tight. Of course.
0: Went that whole route to get to that punchline.
3: Make Jimmy go there and sleeve him up.
9: Yes, let's get Jimmy, little Jimmy on the ranch to stop popping his zits for a change and get down to the bull ring.
3: The bull's too dangerous to be a
0: put out
3: rodeo
0: pasture.
3: Bull anymore.
9: That was a spectacular jump. I just did not think he could get that high at all.
0: Neither did the rodeo people. They deal with these things all
3: the
0: time.
3: Did you see the post jump footage?
9: No.
0: Where he's running through the concession area.
3: Like kind of an open area, and he.
0: One dude gets it pretty badly. Yeah.
9: Yeah. He wasn't, he's a bull.
0: Well, that's what he does. That's what they bred him to do.
9: Exactly.
0: Success.
9: Right.
0: Success.
3: One more foot of fence would have prevented that.
0: That's why, I don't know why they were shocked at Frankenstein's monster. Well, he's a monster. Yeah. What'd you think he was going to do? What'd you think that bull was going
3: to
0: do?
3: Train him to sing and dance.
0: You named him Party Bus.
9: Not only will he get you off his back, when you're on the ground, he'll try to kill you. That's the fun about bull riding.
0: Yeah, they're
9: not
0: mad.
9: Not only will they get you off, they are going to...
0: Try and smash you with their face.
9: So good.
0: Or hop on you a couple of times.
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8: Whose car are we going to pay?
9: What would you say? 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

time for Bob and Brian, covering the great state of Wisconsin from the HQ, the Golden Rondell in Racine, starring the voice of Beast, Bob Madden, the gangster of love, Brian Nelson, the first lady of Wisconsin newscasters, Carrie Wendt, and the rambling, gambling man, Tim Murray on sports. Today's special features: Showbiz News, This Day in History, and News is Stiff. And now, a couple of guys who've earned the right to toot their own horn.

0: with Bob and Brian. Good morning.
1: Thunderstorms this morning. It's going to be rainy, cloudy for a little while. Thunderstorms this morning, cloudy afternoon. Thunderstorms maybe returning tonight. So for a while, rain and clouds. High today, 78. We were first and third at the Preakness.
0: Oh, I forgot that race is even being run.
1: Yeah, I know.
0: It is so forgettable because it's not the Derby.
1: I texted the group and got crickets.
0: I didn't have my phone around me, and I looked at it a couple hours later. I went, oh, yeah, Brian was on this Preakness thing.
2: Yeah, I know.
1: Napoleon Solo.
2: Sorry, yeah. I didn't see it till
0: who
2: the
0: had
2: next
0: Napoleon?
2: Morning, and I was like,
1: I had Napoleon
0: you had Napoleon Solo.
1: Solo.
0: Oh, no wonder you're excited about it.
1: Yeah, but I was watching it didn't know he was going to win when I turned it on.
2: Yeah.
1: And Chip Honcho was third.
2: You picked that one for me earlier.
1: I did. Yeah.
2: So
0: you kind of bullied him into Chip Honcho.
2: Well, you were really dialed in on the Preakness.
1: I was, yeah. I don't know why this year. And then my horse.
0: What horse did I pick?
1: I didn't even put any money on it.
0: I don't even remember.
1: It was Bull by the Horn.
0: Is that who it was? Because I knew it was like a full sentence. Yeah. How do you do?
1: I don't think he finished it in the money.
0: Still,
1: I noticed that it seems like we picked.

0: all these big gray horses.
1: Oh, really? We didn't see them, so we have no idea.
0: All big gray dudes.
1: Yeah.
2: Did the porta potty run happen?
0: I don't know.
2: Because that's the Preakness, right?
1: Yeah, the Preakness, yeah.
0: Well,
2: but it's at a new location this year.
0: That's at Pimlico, so I don't know if they did that at Laurel.
1: Mm-hmm. How far away is that from Pimlico?
0: I don't know. You'd think you'd want some elbow room between, you know, horse tracks.
2: Can they spread out the porta potties so you can't run across the top of them? Like put one over in that corner, one in that.
1: Or
2: all have to be in one sewage area.
1: Right, or just put those bird spikes up there so it's harder to run.
0: Do the other Triple Crown races look down on the Preakness?
1: I have no idea.
2: I think the Kentucky Derby does, for sure.
1: But they look down on everything. They look down on the Indy 500.
2: Yeah.
0: You know that trophy, the Preakness Trophy, we said this before, but it's worth repeating, is the most valuable trophy in all of sport.
1: What's it worth? What's the actual dollar amount on it?
0: Yeah, I don't know.
1: $100,000?
0: They don't even give the winner the trophy. They give the winner a replica.
1: Oh, okay.
0: I believe the value is in the millions.
1: Really?
0: Yeah.
1: Holy cow. And they act like that at the race?
0: It doesn't really fit together, does it?
1: Mm-mm. No. Horse racing.
2: More than $4
1: million. $4 million.
0: Yeah, and what's it called? It's not just called the Preakness Trophy.
2: The Woodlawn Vase.
0: The Woodlawn Vase, yeah. 36 inches tall, 30 pounds of sterling silver.
1: Sterling silver, okay. A vase. I thought that would be crystal. It sounds more glassy to me if it's a vase. Not classy, glassy. And crystal.
0: And we know what you think of silver, so.
1: I do.
0: But it is.
1: I look down my nose at silver.
0: It's 30 pounds of it, so.
1: Yeah. It'd be hard to lift up. It's core exercise.
0: Yeah.
1: Did you watch the race?
0: Most valuable trophy in North American sports. Yes, I did.
1: Is the trophy just sitting on a pedestal and they stand by it, or does somebody actually pick it up and hold it, all 30 pounds of it? Because it's $4 million. I don't want people playing with it. Don't touch.
0: They hand the winner a replica. Anyway,
1: yeah, that's fine. So. A replica. Some injection mold plastic thing. Here you go.
0: I was going to say it's made out of tin, but it could be plastic.
1: This doesn't feel like it's 30 pounds. It's not. It's not silver.
0: I watched the race, and a couple of minutes afterward, I didn't see the blanket of...
1: There's a flower blanket for each of those.
0: Black-eyed Susans or whatever.
1: Is that what it is?
0: It's
1: roses. Run for the roses at the Derby. See, we all know about the Derby. And I know this much about the Derby. I say we know all about it. I don't know anything about the Preakness. And I sure don't know anything about the Belmont.
0: Yeah, I watched the race, and it was... There was no big come-from-behind charge like there was in the Kentucky Derby.
1: So the horses that were out front were pretty much the ones who were...
0: It seemed to me about the first four or five were maybe moving around a little bit, but that was about it.
1: How big was the field?
0: 14 horses.
1: 14 horses. Okay, so a respectable field.
0: That's as many as the Preakness allows these days.
1: That's it. That's all you can have in it. Okay. Just too dangerous to have more horses?
0: Must have something to do with the width of the track, huh?
1: Again, you are talking to somebody who, this is all news to me. I didn't know how many horses were in the race. I didn't know what the trophy weighed. I didn't know if they get to hold it. I didn't know about the replica. I didn't know. I forgot the race was going on Saturday. Totally forgot about it.
0: I watched the race, a little of the aftermath, and I watched some wolf documentaries.
1: They eat horses if they get the chance.
0: Wolves. They're a ravenous creature. They'll eat what they can.
1: Well,
0: they can kill.
1: There's big and there's lots of them. You know, a pack. You know, so when they kill, everyone's eating. But there's an order, right? You don't all just get to come up and eat. It's like lions. He eats first.
0: Yeah.
1: Okay. Do we go through that?
0: They were out in Yellowstone watching the different packs of wolves compete with each other and survive. And the documentarians or the forest rangers, whoever was out there managing them, they don't name the wolves. They give them numbers.
1: Mm-hmm.
0: because they didn't want to get they don't want anyone to get too wrapped up in the life of a particular wolf or think of them as pets or I don't know. They don't name them, but they give them a number and then they refer to the number like it was a name anyway. So
1: is it like a 3-digit number or a 2-digit number, like 1, 2?
0: Well, somewhere
1: 669
0: digits and somewhere 2 digits. And
1: okay. All right.
0: One guy in the documentary said, well, yeah, 21 was probably the greatest wolf in history. I thought, well, that's getting involved,
1: yes,
0: with this wolf,
1: yes,
0: isn't it?
1: Yes, when you're...
0: That's not just like... You're... To you, its name is 21.
1: Yes.
0: It doesn't matter if it was 21 or Lucy, you were still going to have feelings for this wolf. Because you said that, the greatest wolf
1: greatest
0: in history.
1: Greatest wolf, that you've given it some thought.
0: What did it do? Yeah. Did it lead an uprising? Did it cure rabies? What did it do?
1: It did wolf stuff. Come on.
0: Right, it did wolf stuff, but it did wolf stuff.
1: Ran its pack well.
0: Yeah.
1: Was a good hunter, provided for the pack. The pack grew under that wolf.
0: Yes, it did.
1: Yeah, that makes it a great wolf. Wolves aren't going to drive cars. You have to give it wolf. Things that make a wolf valuable.
0: Uh-huh.
1: If it drives a car, what do the other wolves care?
0: Apparently, it... took a lot of crap from its older sister and then one day had enough and killed its sister. The documentarian said, I don't like to use this kind of language, but
1: the word kill,
0: sister was a real bitch.
2: Oh, yeah.
0: Yeah.
1: So
2: using the term.
0: Yes, the correct term, yeah, for female.
1: So there was some friction between the two of them. This one kills the sister. Now I'm in charge. Is it always female in charge of a pack?
0: It seemed to be what they were kind of saying, but they kind of have an alpha male and an alpha female, and everything trickles down from
1: there. The alpha male does the breeding, not just any dude who's around when, you know. Or they got to run a tight shop, otherwise things, it's crazy. You know, you don't have a tight pack.
0: Yeah, it was something like that. 21 or 42. I noticed that the wolves they paired up as a couple were 21 and 42, like the numbers. You know, 42 is double 21.
1: I get it.
0: And then his like opposite, he was like this. He was like the greatest wolf who ever lived.
1: 21.
0: I think it was 20. Maybe it was 42. Anyway, one of those two. See, that's where names would be helpful.
1: You'd get those confused, too. Was it Maxim or was
0: but
1: it
0: But I might have
1: was
0: an easier
1: Cyprus?
0: Time keeping straight which was male and female. Numbers are kind of genderless. But anyway, this one wolf is the greatest wolf ever, and then they actually had like a villain in the story.
1: I was going to say, did they have one they weren't wild about? Like the worst wolf ever? And it took you three more words. The villain wolf. Yes.
0: But he had his fans, you know, in the documentary world.
1: They're just being wolves,
0: they
1: right? There's
0: like,
1: no good guys or bad guys.
0: No,
1: it's just a pack
0: like
1: of wolves.
0: Three or four different experts. And depending on who spent, you know, the most time filming one or another, they kind of develop feelings for these animals, which was, you know, why they gave numbers, so they wouldn't, but they did anyway.
1: Sure. Yeah, it's people. This is why AI is going to do such a better job of managing the wolf packs. Let's just turn this over
0: to
1: the computer
0: program. They showed a wolf going after an elk that was in a river. The elk was in a river that was up to about its belly.
1: They always run to the river. I don't know why. Water seems to be ghoul from wolves.
0: Well, because even though the wolf attacked the thing in the river, his head is going to go underwater before the elk does. So he's only got a limited time to do what he's going to
1: do.
0: So
1: advantage elk.
0: Advantage elk.
1: Because all the elk has to do is stand on it for a second.
0: Well, usually you see these kind of things in a scenario where the wolf is chasing after the prey animal. But the elk was just standing in the river facing it.
1: I've seen that.
0: And, the wolf is charging up on it, and the elk isn't moving.
1: Mm-hmm.
0: And it gets right to the bank of the river, which was a little elevated. It was like one of those deals where the ground dropped off before he got to the river.
1: Mm-hmm.
0: And so the wolf had the height advantage for a moment. And the elk is just standing there, and the wolf just charges up and leaps at its throat. And he has it for a second. But then, the whole business goes underwater and the wolf isn't going to last too long under there.
1: Mm-hmm.
0: So as far as I know, the elk got away.
2: Ouch. That's why they go to the river.
0: Tough to be a wolf.
1: Tough to be an elk. Even though it didn't kill you, it bit you in the neck.
2: Yeah. Yeah.
1: Ow. That's going to hurt for a while.
0: Bites, it'll take to just kill you, not without ripping anything open if they just bite you.
1: So now does that elk become compromised, and the next time they're chasing elk, that's the one that falls behind?
0: It's going to slow it down. It might have a cumulative effect.
1: So even though they didn't get it that time, lost the battle, the war is still on, and I'll see you again. I'll see you soon.
2: Mm-hmm.
0: Yeah. And then does the animal become infected?
1: That's what I'm wondering. Yeah, is that just like step one? Like, okay.
2: It all could be.
1: Didn't get him today.
0: That's no good to be chowing on that.
2: Those animals are super resilient.
1: Or if you pierce the esophagus or something like that, that's going to have long-term effects.
2: Yeah, then you got something. Yeah. But it just like flesh wounds on those, they deal with those all the time.
0: I suppose.
2: Deer, you'd be amazed what they can live through. Yeah.
1: Yeah.
2: You find broadheads in deer when you're, after you're cleaning them.
0: Wolf stuff after the Preakness.
1: Imagine how fast those horses would run if there were wolves chasing them. Now you get yourself a race.
0: Double crown plus. Juiced.
1: Yeah.
2: There was a deer standing in the freeway right in the middle of the freeway this morning.
1: Ride in. Yeah.
2: Yeah, I almost hit it. Like I was just, oh my God, that's a deer.
0: I think we're driving in at the time where they're most active. It's, the sun is coming up. It's
1: sunrise and sunset.
2: Yeah. And right now they're active now, too. A warm morning. Yeah, but this time of year, I think they're moving around.
0: Yeah. I had a couple in front of me this morning.
2: This one just decided this is a good place to stand, right on Highway 16.
1: Yeah. Well, like you always say, that's where the wolves aren't.
2: That's right.
1: Yeah, there's no wolves out here. I can see forever. Yeah.
0: I can look around.
1: Yeah, they can't sneak up on me. Nothing. What's that?
2: It's like, why is it so comfortable out here? I feel good. Oh my God.
1: Yeah. Right, and then here you come at 70 miles an hour. Wink!
2: Seriously, just missed him.
1: I had I didn't have a nature encounter. There are turkeys that travel through our wooded backyard on a regular basis. They come and go. You'll see them for a week or so, then you won't see them for a few weeks, and then it's like, oh, they're back, one or two. And there was a stray turkey in the bottom of the ravine. And I knew it was there, but I had to let the dogs out.
0: A stray turkey?
1: Just one. It was just one by himself. It wasn't a pack of them or anything. Just one staggering through. I don't know where his friends were, why he was there, and the others were not.
0: Have you studied turkey culture? Is that
1: migration?
0: Something that happens? There might be a...
1: No.
0: Lone turkey? Like there's a lone wolf?
1: I've seen turkeys travel in just huge bunches, and then I've seen, not unusual to see, just a turkey all by itself.
0: Is it a male? Is it a female?
1: No, I didn't look that close, but it was at the bottom of the hill, and I let the dogs out, and one of them spotted it. And the last thing Daisy said was, Don't let him near that turkey.
2: What are you going to do about it? When you're out in the yard and he takes off.
1: He wanders out there and all of a sudden he sees it. He comes, his head comes up and he's like, whoa. And it's like,
0: I know you need a big net.
1: And down the hill. No, I don't want a turkey.
0: No, no, not for the turkey, the dog.
1: No.
0: On the wolf documentary, they were relocating these wolves. And so they took them from where they were and took them to where they were going. And they had set up a big pen, a chain link fence enclosure in the woods where they were going to live to get them, I don't know, acclimated or something. And they wanted to make sure they had all their shots. So they're chasing them around in this pen.
1: Mm-hmm.
0: Oh, it's a pretty big pen with like a net, you know, a big net.
1: Like a butterfly net, like we always
0: yeah, said, John. It's sized for a wolf.
1: So it's got a bigger hoop on it.
0: Yeah.
1: Like a gigantic frable.
0: Yeah, exactly.
2: Take this net in there.
1: I'm
2: round up those wolves.
1: What am I? I'm supposed to do what with this? Catch a wolf.
0: There's like four or five guys chasing these wolves around one by one.
1: No, I hand the net back and I go. I'm gonna go work over at the butterfly.
0: And they didn't move in to inject it until they had three guys with three nets on this one wolf.
1: No. Three dudes so against a wolf. I still think the wolf has the upper hand.
0: So you need even a net for your dog. To keep it from going off after your turkey.
1: So the dog takes off down the hill, woofing away, barking. And the turkey, I thought, well, let's see what happens here. See if this turkey.
2: It's like a nature show in your backyard.
1: Right. I thought, well, this will be a good lesson.
0: Got your phone.
1: This will be a good lesson for him if the turkey turns and goes, oh, really?
2: Yeah.
1: Oh, really?
2: Right.
1: And he gets those spurs out.
2: They can defend themselves,
1: But for the second time.
0: How big was the turkey, do you estimate?
1: Full-grown turkey. It was big. It was a large turkey.
0: Like 30 pounds?
1: I don't know what they weigh. I don't know. I don't know how much is feathers and how much is, you know, because you look at a cat and then the cat gets wet. You know, you think you got this big cat and then it's wet and it's like, oh, there's nothing to it. It's all fur. So I don't know. It was a full-grown turkey. This was not a baby-sized turkey or a yearling or a guppy or anything like that. It was a full-grown bird. And for the second time in my life, I saw a turkey launch like a rocket.
0: I was going to ask. You said you've seen turkeys before go like straight up.
1: Second time.
2: Yeah.
1: And
2: just straight up.
1: But this one didn't go straight up. But it went up fast enough, and man, are they loud when they fly!
2: Oh yeah,
1: there's nothing quiet about
2: breaking
1: them.
2: Breaking branches.
1: Just.
0: They're kind of like the truck of bird flight.
1: Oh, it really is. It is loud, but it's still fast. It was like shoom, gone.
2: Yeah,
1: and probably 40 feet up in a tree in no time. It's like, yep, there it is, sitting in a tree, in the dog. Is looking around like where what the hell? Running, turning circles.
0: That you saw a turkey in a tree, I think is unusual.
1: Yeah, and it had no trouble getting there.
0: When do you ever see turkeys in trees?
1: They sleep up there every night, right? They don't sleep on the ground.
0: Well,
1: they're in trees every night.
0: That's very safe.
1: Yeah. So, but you know, I've never seen them go there. Of course, I never go out in the woods at night and go, now if we sit quietly, eventually we see the turkeys fly
0: to
1: the treetops.
0: I've never looked for turkeys in trees, but I've never seen them in trees.
1: Yeah, but for the second time, I saw a turkey fly up in quickly, too, quickly and loudly. It was like, holy cow, there's nothing quiet about that. That's probably going to draw some attention. And I thought, well, I'm not going to sit here and see what he comes out of the tree.
2: Sitting in the woods trying to be quiet, like deer hunting, and one flies through the woods, you're like, what is this coming my way? And
1: all of a sudden, sounds like an airplane crash.
2: Yeah, it does.
1: Just
2: branches breaking.
1: Yeah, nothing gets in their way. Nothing slows them down.
2: Mm-hmm.
1: Just up through the branches and twigs. And yeah, I was like, wow, when they are moving their wings and moving air, it is loud.
0: I'm going to have to see if I can find some turkey documentaries.
1: There you go. See?
0: They don't fly in formation, do they? They don't have like a V thing that they do.
1: No, I think it's
0: just... They don't migrate long distances. They pretty much stay around, right, all winter.
1: I think they only fly when it's necessary. You know, they don't. You know, otherwise,
0: like
1: we're going. Otherwise,
0: like,
1: they've made.
0: Why are you even a bird?
1: Otherwise, they've made a pact. We're walking.
0: Yeah.
1: We're not flying. Yeah. We're walking.
0: Well, it's much easier to walk.
2: Yeah.
1: So.
2: In a line, too. They always like line up through the woods and just trot along.
1: But I wonder if there would have been more than one turkey down there if they'd have all flown away or if they'd have gone, oh, no. We'll take this dude out.
0: Yeah.
1: And see how quickly he retreated. So one.
0: What's your dog's experience with
1: turkey? That's it. You just heard it. Yeah.
2: Just blew his mind.
1: Guess
2: Didn't know you could do that.
1: He just wanted to be friends. He had no intention on killing it or anything.
2: No,
1: he just wanted to go, hey, let's be friends. Woof, woof, woof, woof, woof.
2: But his friendship. Maybe would have killed the turkey, just him over-loving turkey.
0: Come here.
1: I think if that would have happened, I think if he got close enough to try and be friends, the turkey would have just destroyed him.
2: Shot down that idea.
1: Right, he'd come back with one ear.
0: He do have big claws.
1: Oh, they're a... Yeah, I would. You do not want to tangle with a wild turkey.
2: No.
1: Those guys, they know what they're doing. You know,
0: what time of day was this?
1: It's middle of the day, 3-4 o'clock in the afternoon.
0: And the turkey was just kind of off by itself, just wandering around out there. Just,
1: yeah, minding his own business.
0: Looking for ticks.
1: Whatever, yeah. Yes. Is our tick count up this year? Where are
2: they
1: we
2: say
1: on
2: it
1: ticks?
2: Is, yeah. And it's it has bad been, year for ticks.
1: It has been around my house. I may get chickens. I may just get chickens and just let them.
0: Drive your dog really nuts.
1: Yeah, right. How am I going to pull that off? A turkey shows up and they lose their mind.
0: Get that net. Put the dog in the net.
2: Did you watch Gillespie this weekend? He was at Pete Maina's place and he has chickens. They started the show with gathering eggs from his chicken coop and making
0: kind of
2: breakfast.
1: John was?
2: Yeah, with his, he has to do a Johnsonville segment, so they did breakfast, sausage, and farm fresh eggs from Pete Maina's.
1: How was, John is...
0: A little surf and turf later, chicken and...
2: and fish.
1: How come we don't have a name like that for bacon and eggs or sausage and eggs? We don't have a surf and turf, a bird and...
2: Right. Pig.
1: Yeah. It just doesn't work. Surf and turf. That we
2: nah,
1: get.

0: Yankees. And he's like, well, we named them, but if they...
1: So is that like two?
0: Yeah.
1: Okay.
0: Two turkeys out there. I can't imagine.
2: So is the answer no, because you've named them, now they're pets, they're not livestock? What
0: he was, it seemed like that's where he was going with that, but he was like, if they misbehave enough, we'll eat them. Doesn't Friars matter what their name
1: kind
0: is.
1: Kind of flips that whole wolf business around.
0: Right.
2: That's yeah. why I really...
1: Oh, we'll eat them. We don't care what their names are.
0: Yeah.
2: Mm. That's why I really look up to those kids who raise, you know, a calf, you know, and take it to the county fair every year.
0: Yeah.
2: There is no sentimental attachment. This is just a cash investment. I'm going to sell this thing for 10 grand. It's going to pay for my new car or my freshman year in college or something right. like that. This is just business.
0: We're going to send them off to the slaughterhouse.
2: Yeah. Didn't you love that animal? No, it was just a project. Not really. When you really, you combed its hair every day and you didn't know. Nope.
0: Right.
2: Yeah. No, I admire that for those county kids.
0: Yeah.
2: Tough as nails, that's... like their pioneer ancestors. Yeah. Fall in love with it. No, that's cash right there. That's just, that's an investment.
0: It's a walking bank.
2: It's 6:21.
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1: Rounds of rain and storms possible across southeast Wisconsin today and early Tuesday. And WeatherWatch 12 meteorologist Jason Dunning will track some areas of rain and storms moving in through the morning hours. Some of those could produce strong winds, but should stay below the severe threshold. And then through the afternoon, we're going to warm up as winds ramp up from the south. A high of 84 degrees. Most of the afternoon will be dry. And then we'll see the chance for some more overnight and early morning storms as we head into Monday. With your WeatherWatch 12 forecast, I'm meteorologist Jason Dunning.
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3: 629 with Bob and Brian. 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This is a disturbing story. Number. You know, we were told a long time ago that the average person eats roughly a credit card's worth of plastic a year, ingests roughly a credit card's worth, you know, enough plastic to make a credit card.
4: I heard the stat this weekend that everyone's walking around with about a plastic spoon worth of plastic in you.
3: Not in you. In your brain alone. Your brain may contain a plastic spoon's worth of plastics. Just your brain.
5: That explains a lot.
3: That's not the rest of the body, because I saw that and I went, ooh, that's a plastic spoon worth of plastic in my body? No, in your brain.
5: Wow. Yeah.
3: We have gone up roughly 50% in our microplastics.
4: Do you believe that?
3: Microplastics from 2016 to 2024, we've gone up 50% in the microplastics that we're carrying around inside of us.
5: And we're not right slowing now. Down with no. the plastic we're using.
3: No.
4: Is this a little, is this a little spork-sized plastic spoon? Or is it a big old Culver's blue giant plastic spoon for the
5: serving
4: the soup?
5: Spoon? Yeah. Either way.
4: I don't know if I believe that, but okay. It's a story.
3: You don't believe it. Why would you doubt it? Why would they tell us that otherwise?
4: I don't know. I don't feel like I have a spoon in my head.
5: Right?
4: I don't feel exactly sharp all the time, but...
5: I believe that as much as I believe Giannis shows up 2 hours late for flights.
4: Yeah. How do we check on these things?
3: Go to the recycling center. See how much plastic they're pulling out of brains that they're taking in.
4: Yeah.
3: Get a human brain. Average human brain. You know.
4: So not too smart, not too dumb.
3: Right. Throw it
4: not
3: into
4: too
3: a
4: old.
3: Put it in a crucible. Heat it up. See how much plastic is left once the brain is gone.
4: Get this plastic out of here.
3: Yeah.
5: And you're being warned not to put any kind of plastics in the microwave, even if it says microwave safe.
3: Really?
5: Mm-hmm.
3: Yeah.
5: I always thought, because it's still, even like those mashed potatoes that come in the
3: thingy, I know what you mean.
5: And you peel the...
3: We've all seen what we see.
5: You peel the top, and you put it in there, it still feels soft and...
4: Yeah, it gets a little melty.
5: Yeah,
4: it's
5: you're like,
4: soft.
5: It's
4: like,
5: it's got to be leaching into my potatoes.
3: No, because it says... microwave safe.
5: You're fine.
3: Yeah,
5: don't worry
3: about
5: it.
3: Right.
4: Well,
5: read the package.
4: Well,
5: no.
4: Then put it on a plate. Put it on a regular plate.
3: What kind of plate?
5: Glass plate.
4: That's another one, because we're being advertised safe cookware now.
3: Well, no one wants to buy unsafe cookware.
4: No, I didn't want to do that
3: at least,
4: before.
3: But if I'm going to buy unsafe cookware, I sure want to pay less. If it's less money,
5: it's unsafe, but I got a good deal.
4: Have you seen the ad?
3: Right. I'm willing to work with you, but you got to charge me less.
5: Yeah.
4: In the ad where the woman is sleeping with her frying pan. I mean, they just love their cookware so much.
3: No.
4: Yeah. And you have been I think

0: a vocal critic of Kohler Guard and Crappy the Crap Box.
1: I just, you know, it is what it is. I just, you know, but that's what we're doing now.
0: Mm-hmm.
1: We crap in the box.
0: We're a step beyond now.
1: Okay.
0: In the commercials, have you seen the pull-ups now, ad?
1: The pull-ups ad. Now, yes, wait, do I send that in the box somewhere?
0: No. The glob of poop and a drop of urine are standing on top of a toilet paper roll.
1: Like a cartoon character poop and drop?
0: Talking about the little the little girl who just pulled her pull-ups up like a big girl.
1: Oh, boy. Wait.
0: Yeah?
1: Urine and poop are standing on a toilet paper roll.
0: Yes.
1: Commenting on a little...
0: Yes.
2: I was the voice of the poop in the pull-up commercial.
1: What are their voices like? Are they...
0: They're kind of normal, but a little cartoony.
1: Any speech impediments?
0: No, the
1: you know, like Sylvester,
0: the drop of urine does call the poop by name, which is turd.
1: Okay, well,
0: and says, "Oh, turd, you've always been such a big softy." Like,
1: right, yeah. Look at that.
0: I could hardly believe it when I first heard it, but that's what I heard.
1: Believe it.
0: Yeah, I was a little surprised. Because you know how it is when you're watching TV, you're half asleep anyway because that
1: your brain's on autopilot, right?
0: Hypnotizes you, and then the ad comes on, and you kind of go, "What am I seeing?"
1: Wait, back that up. What did they say? What was that?
0: Yeah.
1: Yeah.
0: And then, you know, the second time I saw it, I thought, yep, that's what that is.
1: It is urine and feces talking to one another.
0: Yep. And the urine calls.
1: And urine knows feces by name.
0: They're friends. Oh, turd. Yeah.
1: She called him Turd Ferguson?
0: No, just turd.
1: Yeah.
0: Which was
1: shocking.
0: Like, wow.
1: Shocking.
0: And I just said to you the other day off the air, those commercials where women talk about pooping or stinking or having gas, they kind of run their course. It seems like they've gone.
2: I haven't seen one in a while, yeah.
0: Right, but now we have talking.
1: What'd you rather have?
0: Talking excrements. I don't know.
1: What do you want?
0: I'd rather have cigarette commercials on with the Marlboro man.
1: Sure.
0: That at least, you know, I could.
2: Who's in it? I saw someone in a grown up diaper commercial, a Depends type of thing. There's an actor in it.
0: Oh, well.
1: Well, the Brewers have the Depends call to the bullpen.
2: They do, yeah.
1: When they bring on the radio side.
0: Depend on the pitcher out there.
1: No, because they're paying for it. That's why that's why we have the Depends call to the bullpen. Sure.
3: The Marlboro man also pooped, I'll have you know, as did his horse. I'm just saying.
1: But
3: not just
1: not in the commercial.
0: I know. They didn't make a big deal.
1: He didn't talk about it.
0: They didn't have him smoking a cigarette silhouetted on a hill, and his horse raises its tail and, you know, lets.
1: Yeah.
3: Nothing like a pack of reds to make you really head for the outhouse.
1: Oh, yeah. That guy would grab a low branch and squat down, let it fly.
0: They didn't show it, and they didn't have the result, you know, talking to the camera.
1: Yeah.
2: It's Deion Sanders in the...
1: Right. Yeah. It is. It's Deion. Mm-hmm. Yes, I've seen those, yeah.
0: Doing a Depends commercial?
1: Yeah. Yes.
2: But it's dignified. He talks about how he had bladder cancer.
1: Yeah.
0: Well, plus if you've been, you know, pounded as much as he had on the football field, might have some.
2: Well,
1: Deion avoided the big hits.
2: He did.
1: He always talked about that's an economical, what did he call it? Economical decision. Yeah, I'm not getting in front of that dude.
2: Mm-hmm.
1: I'm not paid to tackle that guy.
2: Financial decision.
1: Yeah, financial decision. He would talk about, they don't pay me to tackle that guy, to jump in front of him.
2: He did, yeah.
1: He was very clear about that.
2: He did avoid contact.
1: Even during his playing days, he wasn't going to be the guy who got, you know,
2: he wasn't a Chuck Cecil. He doesn't have a bloody nose going because
1: He was there to pick off the ball and outrun everybody else.
2: Yeah. Which he did well.
0: And, you know,
1: all the way to the Hall of Fame.
0: So I'm sure he got hit a few times.
1: Oh, yeah. I'm sure he did. But
0: it might have loosened up some plumbing down there. So imagine what it's like for someone who
2: really gets
0: it
2: in the mix.
0: Was a truck out on the field there.
2: Mm-hmm.
0: All right, so he's the spokesman for some adult incontinence products.
2: I saw a lot of your spray nozzle.
1: Yeah,
0: they're going to ban them.
1: Yeah, they're on their way out. You better get them. The government is wise to this nozzle.
0: A lot of them on the internet. A lot of them, like, you know how it is when you want to watch some thing.
2: Right. I was watching
0: first thing
2: YouTube.
0: You had is an ad. Yeah.
1: Are you getting the one where they tell you the government is wise to their nozzle and they're going to outlaw
2: it? I was waiting for that. I didn't hear that part of it.
1: Or are you getting the one where they're talking about pressure washers still have the same old problem?
2: Yeah, that's what I got.
1: Yeah, they have an engine.
2: Mm-hmm.
1: And, you know, they're loud. And, yeah,
2: they're
1: know,
2: only
1: going
2: to last a couple years.
1: They have an engine because that's effective.
2: Yeah.
1: And they have that long hose because it works that way. I will tell you what, I will match the pressure washer. I'll match a pressure washer against the nozzle that you screw on your hose to see, you know, who gets.
0: Just like the plastic spoon in the brain thing. Mm-hmm. I don't know if I believe this one either.
1: The hose nozzle?
0: Yeah.
1: Yeah, I don't. I absolutely don't. This is the sea monkeys of hose nozzles. Don't fall for it. It's a scam.
2: It uses physics.
1: I heard.
2: It outsmarts the water.
1: Right. Yeah, they're engineers.
0: Right, like high-pressure chambers.
1: Yes.
2: Yeah, it's getting smaller.
0: They don't.
1: You see what you're doing? You're parroting back.
0: How that works.
1: You're parroting back their catchphrases. Say high-pressure chambers. People don't know what that means.
0: You don't think about it. It's like, all right, well, what does it do? How
1: it's
0: does
1: got
0: it
1: a
0: work?
1: High, if your neighbor asks, well, it's got a high-pressure chamber.
0: Chamber.
1: Yeah.
0: It has some of them, not just one.
1: So, okay. All right. Let's just say they have found a way with their high-pressure chambers to run this water through. Now, okay, just you have hard water coming out of your hose bib. So let's say some of those minerals collect inside of these high-pressure water chambers.
2: Mm-hmm.
1: All right. Now, the other thing, you're just going to leave it outside. You're not going to take it in and dry it off and put it away on a shelf when you're done with it.
2: No, he says you can put it in your pocket when you're done with it.
1: I can put my current hose nozzle in my pocket, but I don't.
2: I don't see any reason for it.
0: Don't explain what the trade-off is. There's always a trade-off.
1: I'm trying to save you guys from wasting.
0: Maybe get the high pressure, but you're going to get lower volume, a smaller amount coming out.
2: Mm-hmm.
0: Are you getting more amount, but it's going to be at way less pressure? That's just the trade-off.
1: What do these things go for?
0: $20, $19.99.
1: Here's the trade-off. You're going to be out $19.99. That's the trade-off. You're going to have a hose nozzle is what you're going to have.
2: Yeah, because there's only so much pressure you can get out of that hose, right? I mean, it's
1: right. Right.
2: If there's a crack in the Hoover Dam, now that'll cut your fingers off if you know. But
0: everybody
2: out of your hose
0: uses these, it's all going to back up, and the water tower over on the hill is going to blow up.
2: Yeah, right.
1: And it may be a moot point anyway because the Colorado is running dry. Did you hear that story over the weekend?
2: Even after all that.
1: Yeah, those western states are paying people now because the Colorado is so low. They're paying people to not use water. We'll give you $100 if you use less water.
2: Mm-hmm.
1: It's that bad. It's that low. So forget about, you're not going to have any water to run through that nozzle.
2: They got a ton in the Sierras.
0: Well, better if everyone does use that then, because they'll get high pressure without using as much water, right?
1: You are hell-bent on wasting money.
0: I was going to buy one of these things, but that was the one that had a, did that have a motor? I don't know. You're just supposed to be able to throw it into a 5-gallon bucket and use that water.
1: Okay.
0: It was more portable. Sure. It was smaller.
1: Remember the RoboStir? I was just going to stir our gravies.
0: Just stop. I was going to order that, and I did, but I had switched my credit card number, so I never got it, and I never followed through on getting one.
1: Yeah, you've mentioned that. Yeah, you saved yourself.
0: Yeah, I don't regret it.
1: Yeah. Stay away from these pressure nozzles.
0: They keep advertising these things. They all look fantastic, but I haven't ordered one.
1: Deep down, I really want to get one.
2: Someone should. We talk about it enough. Someone needs to get
1: just
2: one.
1: Just to show how poorly they perform. Can we go to to the executive wing and see what they have in petty cash? You know? And order one?
2: Sure. Scrape together the coins up there.
1: The only problem is once you order one, you're gonna get these ads served at you tenfold.
2: Yeah.
1: They're gonna go, oh, we got a live one. We got a live one here.
0: Really need to remember the name of the product.
2: I got suckered into buying some artificial flowers, like a hanging basket thing. They got run at me.
0: When you say suckered into,
2: well, it looked good.
0: Why do you say that?
2: Because I haven't received it yet. It's been about, I don't know, 4 weeks.
1: Where's the Flex Seal guy gone with his screen door in the bottom of his boat? Where's the lovable, you know, buy this product, guys?
2: I have some Flex Tape at home, and I can't find it. Now I need it, and I can't find it, so I'm probably going to buy another roll.
0: The Flex products, they work.
2: They do?
1: I think those are available in your big box hardware
2: stores.
1: They are,
2: yeah.
1: You can just go pick that up. You don't have to order it.
2: Yeah.
0: Yeah, there's usually an end cap full of those things somewhere.
1: Yeah, different sizes.
2: But when I bought the roll, I was hoping that would be my lifetime supply of Flex Tape.
1: Hey, Carrie, what was the putty you and I were going to get to put on busted pipes in your house and stuff like that?
3: It was a putty, not a tape?
1: Yeah, remember it was a putty. No, it was the...
3: Did it like foam up? Did it like swell up as it closed off?
1: It's like you had to mix them together. It's like you took part of this and you mushed them together and got them soft and you sealed broken pipes
3: super
1: in your
3: putty,
1: house.
3: It was my buddy putty. Yeah.
1: You and I were big on that. Let's get.
3: Were we?
1: How well will you sleep at night knowing I put putty on that broken pipe downstairs?
3: I was all over the wedge. That's what I remember.
1: And that was not for, well, a water leak.
2: Mighty putty.
3: Mighty putty.
1: You go.
3: Nice, Eric. Yes.
0: Could fix your coffee cup, right?
2: Yeah.
1: Could fix everything,
3: The handle of my purse, maybe?
1: Because I thought, because everyone's going broke getting a new coffee mug. Everybody's got 97 coffee mugs on the shelf already. Why are you fixing that one?
3: No kidding.
1: 6:45. It's coming up.
3: What does Keanu Reeves say?
1: Who? Keanu?
3: What did I say? Keanu.
1: Keanu.
3: Keanu. I couldn't read my own writing. And yet, wrote it.
1: All right, let's work on traffic here. How's that?
3: It's brought to you by Geist Garage Doors, a CHI overhead door contractor. That is how it's pronounced. We've got light volumes out there, and there should be some rain moving through, as you can tell by the skies right now. 45 northbound delayed right around Mayfair Mall, but other than that, we're doing well. 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
1: Nice recovery.
3: Thank you, sir.
1: Very good.
0: Thunderstorms this morning. A cloudy morning. Afternoon showers. High of 78. Cloudy skies early tonight with scattered thunderstorms developing later on. Low 65. Then tomorrow, cloudy. Becoming partly cloudy later. High of 75. It's 61 in Milwaukee and Racine. 70 in Waukesha.
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3: 6:53 with Bob and Brian, 102.9 The Hog. No matter what the weather, cold, hot. What?
4: Are you going to be hopeful right now?
3: I am. I'm just going to show you.
4: In what way?
3: I'm going to show you, no matter what the weather, we have the Hog merch for whatever the situation.
4: The sitch.
3: Yeah, the sitch. Yes.
4: Merch for the sitch. Yo.
3: Damn right.
4: God, we're great.
3: Shut your mouth. Wait, that was Shaft.
4: Did I do that?
3: Yeah. Yeah, we have all the Hog merch. Now you can look your best.
4: Very best.
3: No matter what the situation, hot or cold. Bob and Brian gear, Hog merch. Hoodies, t-shirts, hats, mugs, doggy bandanas. Either you or your dog can wear them. You decide.
4: You and your dog can wear them.
3: Yeah. Tanks, if it ever gets warm.
4: Okay, we had our Saturday shot in the arm. We really did. And today will be another one. But I'm telling you, then Sunday morning was like, I'm so glad I did all my yard work. Because it was just like, if I was out there right now, I'd be...
3: Luckily, I was out for a little over four hours of it in the worst part of the day when the wind was... Felt like it was about 30 miles an hour.
4: Golf club in your hand, I bet.
3: 53 degrees.
4: Yep. I'm so sick of cold golf.
3: And I kept looking around going, isn't this great? This Wisconsin weather that we get. There's more, too. We do not have golf clubs or golf balls or anything like that. There's more. Check it all out, the official Hog store on the Hog app. Or you can go to 1029thehog.com. Today you're going to need rain gear.
4: Tell me this in golf. So if we have a crappy spring like we're having, this cold spring that just seems to truncate our summer by leaps, and then we still have the beautiful September-October weather, right? The warm months. But then the angle of the sun and the crispiness that takes over, I can't find my ball. Does that happen to people?
3: In the leaves and stuff?
4: Not just the leaves, but sort of like the angle of the sun.
3: Yeah,
4: and
3: it is harder to see. I agree.
4: Okay. All right. So that's not... I mean, even though you still want to be out there because the weather's still great, but it's also like... Is that...
3: A lot of times you need to go both directions toward it and back, You can see it better from another direction if you have the sun working with you.
4: Oh, I see. Solid tip.
3: So...
4: Okay.
3: Don't be afraid to scour the area once or twice looking for it. Unless you're hopeless, then just leave it in the woods.
4: Right. Well,
3: don't spend a week in the woods. It went in right here. Yeah, it's not coming back.
4: We were discussing in several carts over the last several days, how long do you get to look for your ball? Because I'm new, so I ask a lot of questions. Like, if I'm out here, what do I, for my Pro V1, are you kidding me? I don't have a Pro V1, but I just, how long do you get to look?
3: How full is the golf course? Are you waiting for the people in front of you?
4: Right.
3: Are there people pushing you from behind? It's
4: a timing issue like that.
3: Yeah.
4: We've given it enough.
3: Yeah, they're waiting.
4: Yeah.
3: Drop a ball. Let's go.
4: Okay. Good. Great. I don't like that feeling of being pushed, but I don't like that just walking away.
3: It is so rewarding when you walk into
5: the woods. You don't like being behind people that are playing very slowly either, right?
4: It's a whole big thing in golf.
3: Yeah.
4: I'm learning.
3: Yes. Pacing. Let's go.
4: Mm-hmm.
3: Yeah.
4: Especially the walkers in early spring. It's like, well, can we just go? Because we have a cart. I respect your right to walk, but at the same time, it's like...
3: You have to respect my right to not walk and let me go ahead of you two. So,
4: it's a case by case.
3: You got to feel it out. You got to feel it out. Where are you playing?
4: Where I'm playing makes a difference. Yeah. Well, I'd be on some municipal course.
3: You're a private course. They expect you to keep moving.
4: Oh.
3: People didn't join here to sit around and wait for you to play. They came out here to have a good time, not stay for a long time. If you're at a public muni course,
4: anything goes. We were behind all the dudes in jeans a couple weeks ago,
3: Then you have to expect, these people are going to play a little slower.
5: Pebble Beach is a public course, right?
3: Yeah, but they priced it so high that...
4: It seems private.
5: Is that the trick?
3: It's like... I want to say $300, but it might be $500 around at Pebble Beach. That's public, but how accessible is that?
5: So it's a public park, but it costs $500 to golf around.
3: I don't quote me on the price, but it's really expensive. It is very, very pricey.
5: If only there was some way to look that up.
4: Somebody should invent that.

0: I would have looked up Aaron Rye yesterday because I never heard of the guy.
1: Nobody had. Nobody knew who that dude was.
0: Who is this?
1: Yeah.
0: But he had Rory's like kind of same nose and his same gait, his same body type. And I'm like, look at that.
1: He's much browner than Rory.
0: He is browner than Rory, but they kind of package up. They kind of look like the same dude.
2: Who?
1: I said 300, maybe 500 bucks for a round at Pebble Beach. No.
0: 1200.
2: According to Copilot Search, a standard round at Pebble Beach Golf Links costs approximately $675 per player.
0: Is that with cart?
2: With additional expenses for caddies, carts, and resort stays.
0: If you have a cart, why do you need a caddy?
1: I'd have been doing the Chevy Chase, tapping that $10 back into my wallet and going, okay.
0: Ooh.
1: Yeah.
0: Well, let's just go to Disneyland instead.
1: You can take a cart on. There are courses that have they have to be handicap accessible as well too. So they have to have carts. So even if you take a cart because you can't walk the course,
0: mm-hmm.
1: you still have to have a caddy.
0: Okay.
1: Yeah, still paying for that caddy.
0: No matter.
2: So if you're not going to make it to Augusta,
1: you can play Pebble Beach.
2: Got some scratch, you can go to Pebble Beach.
1: For $1,000, roughly $1,000 for the round. By the time you tip out your caddy.
0: What is St. Andrews?
2: Hold on,
1: okay, maybe more.
0: Parking?
2: Those staying at Pebble Beach Resorts
0: ooh.
2: Can book tee times well in advance, typically up to 18 months ahead.
1: Yeah.
2: Resort stays, and it's a two-night minimum.
1: But is there a discount on the golf if I stay, as they like to say in golf, on property?
2: Yeah.
0: We'll be
2: you want a
0: that.
2: Discount, sir? Okay, sure. We'll give you a discount.
1: Go ahead. Here comes
0: you mean
1: the
0: this
1: hammer.
0: Hat, this hat is half off?
1: No, I'm not giving you no resort. Hat at half off. You're paying the full $150
0: exactly.
1: for that hat.
0: Right.
2: Two-night minimum stay at the resort at $1,045 to $1,375 per night.
1: Yeah, that's a public course.
2: So, yeah, either one of those times two. Walking the course is encouraged, but a pull cart is available for $15.
1: You can rent a cart for $15.
0: A pull cart.
1: Pull cart, right, for $15.
2: Yeah.
1: Yeah. All right.
2: There's your discount.
0: And then there's like a $20 beer and a $45 grilled cheese.
2: We'll give you $5 back for 20.
1: Yeah. You might have to take out a second mortgage. 7 o'clock.
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1: 7:05, Bob and Brian. 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
2: brought to you by Mike Juno's Brookfield Buick GMC, where the difference is a dealer. Well, Christian Yelich was back in the lineup for the Brewers yesterday. They came up just short of sweeping the Twins. Garrett Mitchell and Yelich homered, but Brewers end up losing 5-4. The tying run on third base when Sal Frelick popped up to the catcher to end the game.
1: They had their chances.
2: They did.
1: All through that game. It's just couldn't get the hit when they needed it.
2: Yeah. So they take 2 out of 3, though, in Minnesota. Now they're back home with a big series against the Cubs at AmFam. And Brandon Sproat will be the scheduled starter tonight. Brewers are now a game and a half behind the Cubs for the lead in the division. Aaron Rye has become the first English-born player in more than a century to capture the PGA Championship. Rye, who dreamed of being a Formula One driver until he turned to golf, was 3 shots behind approaching the turn when he delivered a performance worthy of a major champion. He made a 40-foot eagle putt on the par 5 ninth during a stretch when he one-putted 7 straight greens. Then he holed a birdie putt for some 70 feet across, and 31-year-old Rye is the first player.
1: I think he's one of those people that is good at everything he does, because he was playing tennis at a very high level when he decided golf was the way he wanted to go. And you just mentioned race car driver. Jeez.
2: Be nice to have those
1: Just have
2: options.
1: All those options, right. Be that talented where, well, I have to pick a direction here.
2: Well, I want to be a race car driver or a golfer.
3: I always wonder what that's player. Like, to be good at something.
1: We'll wonder.
3: Be good at, like, 3 things, 4 things.
1: Right. We'll wonder for a long time. Yeah. Oh, by the way, correction, Rock. Brewers are in Chicago.
2: Well, they're in Chicago.
1: I thought they were, yeah, I checked.
2: Okay.
1: And they're at Wrigley.
2: Oh, all right.
1: Do not go to AmFam Field tonight. Do not go to AmFam Field, at least for a Brewer game.
2: Yeah, at Wrigley tonight. Okay. The Cavs routed the Pistons last night, 125-94 in Game 7 to reach the East Finals. They'll take on the New York Knickerbockers. That series tips off tomorrow night in New York. And Shai Gilgeous-Alexander was named the NBA MVP yesterday, the reigning NBA champion, and the team with the best record this year won the NBA's Most Valuable Player for the second consecutive year. And his OKC Thunder will take on the Spurs game 1 tonight in Oklahoma City for the Western Conference. 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
4: Bob and Chuck.
1: Hey, yeah.
4: I ain't working here no more. A woman done left.
1: Hey, Bob and Brian are playing good music finally.
4: I was working for.
1: Finally, a station the whole family can listen to. No. No, we're
3: not. Johnny Paycheck. Yes.
4: Take this job.
1: Why?
4: And shove it. I ain't working here.
1: Yes, an American anthem. All right, so here's the thing. We've been asking you for the last week to send us your first job stories. Go to 1029thehog.com. Just tell us about your first job, how great it was, or how bad it was.
3: Well, and, you know, there's no requirement that there, you know, you quit your job or told your boss to take this job, and it's just your first job.
1: Or you were just shown the door, you know.
3: Anything could have happened.
1: Yeah. So it's time to read those stories. Now, if your story is read this week, you go into the random drawing. You could win nearly $1,900 in prizes from Steinhoffels, Charbonneau Jewelers, and Shower Power Center.
3: All right, here we go. Here's the warm-up. Here's the stretching exercise. Here it is. My first job was a 40-minute drive. Wisconsin Dells, starting as a waitress. My mom drove me to the interview, and I was so excited. I am heading into work my first day, and I was told I was supposed to be there the day before and was fired.
5: Oh!
3: First and last day of that job, and my mom left, so I had to wait to use a dial phone to have her come back and pick me up.

0: showed up a day late for your first day at work.
1: Before the days of
2: Now, I wonder whose fault that was. You know, with a young person,
1: details are important right there.
2: Yeah. But what if her supervisor sucked?
0: Oh.
1: It could be. I worked at a small local bakery filling orders. The son of the owner came by on my sixth day of work. He sat back critiquing everything I was doing. The last straw was when I was wrapping a pie in plastic wrap, he started yelling that I don't know how to wrap a pie. We were not the only two in the area, so everyone heard him berating me about wrapping a pie. I looked at him, told him to wrap the effing pie himself, and left. That was the shortest bakery job of my life.
2: Yeah.
1: Another one.
0: And that's a Johnny paycheck right there.
1: Yeah, yep.
0: Take this job, yes.
2: And wrap it.
0: Yeah.
1: As many of us who live in East Troy, securing a job at Alpine Valley was a summertime rite of passage.
2: 10-4.
1: I was hired as a salad girl in the dining room the summer of 1978.
0: I was going to ask for a year on this. Yeah, good.
1: The summer between my sophomore and junior year of high school.
2: Did you ever go looking for a salad at Alpine Valley, Bob?
0: Well, there's the resort back. There's the hotel that has all that stuff. But when I went, at Alpine, I was in the grass with my jug of whiskey sours. For the most part.
1: After a couple of days of orientation, my first day on my own was August 2nd, 1978. Wow. Get the whole... I remember it well. Liberace was playing at Alpine Valley.
2: A salad and Liberace.
0: So that crowd's going to want salad, I bet.
2: Right.
0: Yeah, that's a steak and salad crowd, I bet.
1: Evening, the dining rooms were filled with little gray hairs filing in for their pre-concert buffet.
2: Sure, sure.
0: Yeah.
1: While walking out of the kitchen with my great big metal bowl of freshly shredded lettuce, there were no bags of lettuce at that time. Someone had dropped some type of container with liquid on the kitchen floor and neglected to wipe it up.
2: There she goes.
1: I slid through the liquid with the large bowl of lettuce flying over my head and landed on both my elbows. I was helped up and taken to the hospital ER by the general manager, Glenn. And by the time we got to the ER, my right elbow had already developed a swollen knob the size of a golf ball. Luckily, neither elbow was broken, but I developed a bursa in both elbows.
0: Yeah.
2: Mm-hmm.
0: I've had
2: painful.
0: That.
1: Swollen.
0: Yeah.
1: I received workman's comp for a couple of weeks and never returned to work.
0: I've never heard anybody say, yeah, I saw Liberace out at Alpine Valley.
2: Never.
0: Or I'm going to see Liberace at Alpine Valley.
2: Never.
1: 78.
2: Now we know.
0: Well, every weekend couldn't be Marshall Tucker in Kansas.
1: My first job while I was still in high school was a self-employment lawn care job. One day while I was doing a lawn, cutting a customer's cut... Okay, while I was doing a lawn cutting, a customer's neighbor came out of the home and started yelling at me because she felt I had gone too far over her lot line. I apologized profusely, but it didn't seem like it mattered. About a week later, I received a call from, unbeknownst to me, the same woman who had chewed me out just days earlier. She was wondering if I could come over and cut her lawn because
2: she was
1: tired.
2: Give me the number of that boy.
1: I didn't realize who it was, so I accepted. When I got there, she shockingly didn't even recognize me and offered to pay me double what I normally charged.
2: Dang.
0: Yeah. Sweet.
2: Score.
0: Yeah. Good.
1: After I was done cutting the lawn, she raved about the job I did and told me that I did a much better job than the stupid kid who cut the neighbor's lawn.
2: Now that boy.
1: Which was me. I was floored, shocked, stunned that she couldn't figure out that the neighbor's lawn guy and me, myself, I were the one and the same.
2: But is he still going to cut the neighbor's lawn? And is she still going to come out and yell at him?
0: He's a businessman. Of course he is.
1: Boggles my mind to this day. Why? You know, wear a different hat.
2: There you go. Very good.
0: She didn't recognize him, yeah.
1: She has some real sight problems. And this one.
0: All right.
1: And I warn you, this is going to hurt.
0: Good. This is how they should be. I like when they come with a user label or a warning label.
2: Disclaimer.
0: Yeah.
1: Yeah, you're going to be sucking your teeth by the end of this one. In the summer of 1978, I started my first job as a newspaper boy delivering for the Milwaukee Journal afternoon paper.
2: Another 78er.
1: Yeah. I was 11 years old. I had this job until I was 16, and my younger brother took it over. The route was a rural route. And the newspapers were placed in the green tubes attached to mailbox posts.
0: Yeah.
1: I would trap the papers behind the seat in the metal spring carrier of my 10-speed bike. I got quite good at grabbing a paper from the rack, folding it, and tossing it into the box as I rode by at about 10 miles per hour.
0: Wow.
2: That is some serious paper delivery.
1: Muscle memory, you know. I could get the 45 or so papers delivered in my neighborhood in around 20 minutes.
2: Wow.
1: When I was around 13 or so, I was tooling along at the aforementioned 10 miles per hour when I heard an odd noise coming from the front tire.
0: Uh-oh.
2: Mm.
1: I was looking down at the tire to see what the problem was when I came to an abrupt stop as I smashed into the rear bumper of a parked mid-70s pea green Nova. I distinctly remember being violently thrown over the handlebars and skidding face first over the trunk up the back to the back glass and coming to rest just above the rear window.
2: Sure.
0: up on the roof.
1: I realized I could taste paint in my mouth. That was because my braces had dug a long groove of paint like a sharpened chisel out of the trunk lid. As I slowly slid back off the trunk lid and began to collect my strewn papers, hoping that no one had seen my stupidity, I heard some laughter from the older teenagers gathered up at the house who had obviously witnessed the entire episode. I believe I heard "what a dork" emanate from the lips of the pretty girl that lived in that house.
0: Well, from a girl. Yeah, pretty girl. Yeah.
1: My ego completely deflated. I continued on my route with a now woolly front wheel and cockeyed handlebars, plus paint in my braces.
2: Yeah. Oh, God.
1: All in all, having the route was a positive experience and taught me a lot of the skills at an early age, life skills at an early age. I just could have done without that particular incident.
2: Mm-hmm. And how?
0: Yeah. Mostly because my braces are full of car paint.
1: Oh, yeah.
0: I can't do this with paint in my braces. Anyway, that is a very, very good start. Missed your first day and got fired on the second day, which is actually your friend. They were good stories. Got a story? Go to 1029thehog.com or the Hog app. Tell us all about, tell us how
2: you. Liberace at Alpine Valley.
0: That is awesome. I know I saw shows out there in 78. How did I never see Liberace on the marquee?
2: I don't know.
0: Can't wait for round two tomorrow.
3: 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Pam and a different Tom and Drake's big weekend.
0: All right, Carrie, how's traffic?
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0: You do a much better job than the boy that cuts their grass.
2: That kid's got no shot.
0: I am that kid. That's me. You yelled at me last week.
2: $9? I'll give you $18.
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0: Well, where is it?
1: Baby news. Call Her Daddy podcast host Alex Cooper is expecting her first child with husband Matt Kaplan. She's 31, he's 42. This announcement comes after there were rumors the couple were having issues in their marriage, which could still be true, but they announced a baby coming, so there's that.
2: Doesn't mean there's not still troubles in their marriage.
1: Sure. Valenzuela Fury, the eldest daughter of boxing legend Tyson Fury, tied the knot with amateur boxer Noah Price on Saturday on the Isle of Man over there in the British Isle conglomerate. She's 16, he's 18.
2: Yeah.
1: The ceremony will be featured on the upcoming season of the family's Netflix show, At Home with the Furies. So.
2: The real star of the wedding was the wedding train.
1: Yeah.
2: You know, Diana's train on her dress is 25 feet long.
3: Yeah. Mm-hmm.
2: This 16-year-old bride's train.
3: 16?
2: Yeah, yeah, 16 years old. Her husband's 18. But forget about that. The train on her dress, the star of the show, was 50 feet long. A marriage like that cannot fail. It can't. When you have a train that long.
1: Just guarantee the marriage by the length of the train.
2: There's no way it fails. Because Charles and Diana had a 25-footer. Didn't work. Let's get a 50-footer.
3: Right.
2: 16 and 18-year-old said.
1: Yeah. Well, let's see how it goes. It makes for riveting television.
2: Does it?
3: Riveting.
2: For some people.
1: At maybe, Home with the Furies. I haven't watched it yet.
3: I saw a lot of Danny Reagan in golf yesterday. A lot of ads for that.
2: On CBS?
3: Him walking.
2: CBS.
3: Yeah. I never really get a look at him, and yeah. Yet I feel like I know him.
1: He's dressing much better.
3: Much coppier?
1: In Boston Blue.
2: Working in a much nicer environment, too, you said.
1: Oh, yeah.
3: Oh, he was looking nice. Very heavily cop in the ad I saw.
1: Yeah.
3: You know, kind of like vest on and loaded up ammo, and he was really walking
1: in New York. He was wearing, you know, Kmart suits, and the cop shop was always
3: crappy
1: woodwork and painted brick and
2: dress for the job you want.
1: Now he
3: correct.
1: I think he dresses like a jazz band trumpet player.
2: All right. That's what he wants. Maybe that'll be the next move for Danny Reagan.
1: And the offices are much nicer.
2: You said that, yeah.
1: All right, off to the swamp. The U.S. Supreme Court swiftly knocked down an attempt by Virginia Democrats to implement illegally gerrymandered congressional maps on Friday. On May 8th, Virginia's Supreme Court blocked an amendment approved by voters to enact a congressional map that eliminated Republican districts. But that was just supposed to be for the 2026 election. I've never heard of anything like that. Virginia Democrats swiftly petitioned the U.S. Supreme Court after that ruling to overturn the state Supreme Court's ruling, but the U.S. Supreme Court didn't overrule that at all. So state said no, the U.S. Supreme Court said no. I get the feeling that what they were trying to pull was kind of shady, but anyway, here we are. Tuesday night's Mega Millions drawing will be for $277 million, or a $120.4 million cash payout. Tonight's Powerball drawing will be for $100 million, or a $43.9 million take it home all at once tonight. Number one at the box office, still Michael. $26.1 million. Devil Wears Prada 2 was second. Possession 3, Mortal Kombat 2 was 4, and that Hugh Jackman Sheep Detectives movie hanging in at 5. I think that's lasted longer in the top 5 than the Thunder and Lightning movie, I think.
2: Oh. So what are you saying?
1: I don't know.
2: You're saying something.
1: I feel like I should say something about Hugh Jackman's movies because he did, you know, stop by more to promote them.
3: You're a friend of Hugh Jackman.
2: Yeah. This is how you treat your friends?

0: 61st Academy of Country Music Awards aired live last night from the MGM Grand Arena in Las Vegas. Shania Twain hosted. Megan Maroney, who led the night with 9 nominations, was not in attendance as she was the maid of honor at her best friend's wedding. Oh, all right. A New York judge declared a mistrial in Harvey Weinstein's third sex crimes case on Friday after the jury deadlocked on a verdict. Decision comes a year after a different jury failed to reach a verdict on the same charge. Weinstein entered a not guilty plea and has denied all allegations of non-consensual sex. He remains behind bars for other sex crimes convictions in New York and L.A. The Manhattan District Attorney is considering what steps to take next on the matter. Days after her fit of barking at a restaurant in Sherman Oaks, Britney Spears took to Instagram to share her excitement over going to see the new film, The Devil Wears Prada 2. She added how much she was looking forward to enjoying some butter, popcorn, and a Slurpee, that's in quotes, saying, F-word, yeah, Slurpee. No word on whether the outing was a solo mission or if she went with friends. Spotify and Apple Music experienced some technical difficulties due to a large surge in traffic following the release of Drake's newest music. And it was a lot. He dropped three albums.
1: Yeah, listen to you, Mr. Hipster. Three
0: albums
1: dropped
0: Friday night, generating a mad rush to download. The three albums released are Iceman, which was expected, as well as, oh boy, Habibti,
1: sure,
0: and Maid of Honor.
2: Shocking, you're the expert.
0: Shocking,
2: we believe.
0: The music world. Habibti, I think it's, anyway, we'll go with that. Jermaine Jackson has been ordered to pay his rape accuser just over $6.5 million in damages. That'll also cover court costs and medical expenses after defaulting on the case. Rita Butler Barrett accused Jackson of violently raping her in the spring of 1988. She filed her suit in 2023. Jackson has not commented on the ruling. Pamela Anderson and Tom Cruise, how about them as a couple? Huh?
1: Pam Anderson and Tom Cruise.
2: Pam and Tommy.
0: Yeah, different Tom.
1: I don't know. When he drags her off to Scientology,
2: she's been around the Hollywood block long enough to make her own decisions.
1: How's she gonna?
0: Rumors started after he allegedly reached out to her following her performance on the last Showgirl. That was out in January of 2024. She got a Golden Globe nomination for the performance. And 1 year ago, they were seen leaving the same New York City hotel, not together, but within moments of each other.
1: Aha! That screams rendezvous, doesn't it, Carrie? Huh?
2: Perhaps.
1: Let me go. You go, like, give me 2 minutes, and then you go.
0: Neither have confirmed or denied the rumors. Tom is 63, Pam is 58, so they're...
2: That's nice.
0: They're age appropriate. National Enquirer says that Pam is making room for a love in her life.
2: Aww.
1: She's still not doing makeup, right?
2: Mm-hmm.
0: Well, I don't think so.
1: Okay.
0: Anderson was romantically linked to Liam Neeson last year, but both have since confirmed it was more a short-term fling after filming the Naked Gun reboot. So
2: they looked really happy in pictures, but
1: yeah,
2: they really did.
1: Maybe Tom Cruise and Pam will look happy in pictures, too.
2: Well, you know, it's Tom Cruise, so that's how he always looks.
1: Wow.
2: Jumping on couches.
1: Wow.
0: How long ago was that? The couch jumping. How long?
2: That just showed me how crazy
1: he is.
2: I'll
1: find out.
2: I'm never going to change my mind.
0: And yet another Tom Brady, strutted his stuff down the runway at the Gucci Resort 2027.
2: Cool.
0: In New York on Saturday. 48-year-old wore head-to-toe black leather.
1: They said he was a little stiff with his walk.
0: They said he walked like the Tin Man from The Wizard of Oz.
2: Tom Brady?
0: Yeah. Many felt the former football
2: he's not Giselle.
0: Was too stiff, with one person commenting he looked like the Tin Man.
1: I watched him walk. He looked like a guy walking in the outfit that you just described.
2: Guys walk differently than the girls, though. Even the top runway dudes do.
1: Maybe he has a hard time walking with all those Super Bowl rings. Maybe that's dragging him down? Yeah, maybe it's hard to walk with all those Super Bowl rings. Tom Cruise jumped on the couch on the Oprah Winfrey Show on May 23rd.
0: Oh, right around this time of year.
1: May 23rd, 2005.
2: Ooh,
1: 2005, 21 years ago.
0: Yeah.
1: He jumped on a couch.
0: So Saturday will be the anniversary if you, want to send him a card. Then Pete Davidson finally sold his Staten Island condo at a massive loss nearly 4 years after listing it. I thought it was a seller's market. He purchased the two-bedroom, two-and-a-half-bath mansion for $1.2 million in 2020. Sold it around...
1: There is no mansion out there that only has two bedrooms. There's just not.
0: Anyway, he sold it for around $800,000 last week.
1: Insiders say he is
0: relieved to have the place sold, as he is now busy working out a child custody arrangement with his ex, model Elise Hewitt.
1: This isn't a mansion, it's an apartment.
0: The highly anticipated MMA fight between Ronda Rousey and Gina Carano lasted a whole 17 seconds. Rousey returned to the hexagon, at LA's Inuit Dome Saturday night after nearly a 10-year hiatus.
1: 17 seconds, you say it went.
0: Yeah, it's been 17 years for Carano. Yeah. The fight ended with Carano tapping out after Rousey put Carano in her signature armbar.
1: In 17 seconds, wow. Oh, do I feel
0: cheated?
1: They still
0: got paid.
1: Yeah,
0: but still got money.
1: But
0: it was over with quickly.
1: If I bought the ticket for that and it's over, she quit already?
0: Yep.
1: 17 seconds. You know, you just sit, you're taking a sip of your soda, and before you even put the glass down or the cup down, it's over.
0: There was no guarantee on how long it would last, and I'm sure there were other fights on the card. For the record, the fight was held in a hexagon-shaped ring, as the UFC owns the rights to the octagon. More Toms. Sunset Boulevard star Tom Francis is the latest actor to audition for the role of James Bond. Other names in the running include Jacob Elordi, Aaron Taylor Johnson, Callum Turner, Amazon MGM Studios, who's behind the Bond franchise, has no comment on the latest news. Amazon MGM. Occasional Kardashian-puss Yee's upcoming concert in India has been suspended over security fears. He was set to perform later this month in New Delhi, but organizers have decided to move the event to later this year over rising socio-political tensions in New Delhi. The suspension is another blow to Yee's comeback. And one final piece of real estate news. Prince William isn't getting the £1 a year treatment for his new home at Forest Lodge. Forest Lodge, it's on the grounds of Windsor Castle. That is a mansion. That's certainly a mansion. What do we have? 8-bedroom, built in the 1770s, underwent a renovation in 2001. Big fireplaces, Venetian windows, detailed ceiling decorations. New public documents show he shells out about £300,000 a year for the property. It's about $400,000 US. The lease runs for the next 20 years, and insiders say Wills and Kate plan to continue to live there full-time Even after he becomes king, they reportedly like the relative privacy and normalcy for their young family.
2: Well, that's a lovely story.
0: Yeah, nothing wrong with it. They also will continue to not have any live-in staff when they move to the Forest Lodge. But understand this, live-in staff doesn't mean staff won't be around.
2: Oh no, staff is there all day.
0: They'll be in other smaller cottages on the property living, you know, not in the actual house, but not all that far away.
1: Otherwise, what's the point of being king if you have to get up and get your own soda?
0: Right. So,
1: or get the paper.
0: Now you're inconveniencing the staff even more, because if you want a soda in the middle of the night, they got to run from their place to your place and get in the door. And
1: that's a staff problem, not a future king problem. 7:43.
3: When people need a service, they don't wait. They search, they compare, they choose. Fast. If your business isn't showing up in that moment, you're not even in the conversation. 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
1: Thanks, Carrie.
2: Well, we had quite a shower a few minutes ago. Anyway, mainly cloudy today. Expect afternoon showers again. Cloudy early tonight with scattered thunderstorms developing later. Low 65, and tomorrow clouds. Clouds early, then partly cloudy in the afternoon. High of 75. It's 66 in Milwaukee, 64 in Racine, 70 in Waukesha.
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6: Brookfield police took a man into custody at gunpoint near a golf driving range on Sunday morning. According to Brookfield police, officers responded to Brookfield Square Mall Sunday morning for a report of somebody threatening to kill another person. Police found the suspect. They say he ran off around 9:40 a.m. There is video of police searching for the suspect on Storm's Golf Range near Main Street and Wisconsin Avenue. A police canine and drone were also employed. Moments later, there is video of police walking a handcuffed man out of a wooded area across a field and into a waiting police car. They confirmed the suspect was taken into custody, and they did not fire any shots during that arrest. That man's name has not been released.
5: So the call comes in at what time? 9:40?
6: Mm-hmm.
5: That means you got up at, let's say, 8 o'clock. You got to the mall.
6: Got to the mall or you got to the range?
5: Well,
6: because the mall wouldn't be open.
5: The threat was came at the mall, you said, right? Brookfield
6: right.
5: Square Mall.
6: But is that because somebody followed somebody and they were just pulled over in the parking lot?
5: But my point being, okay. You got up, you did this, you did that, and by 8:40, you're running from the cops. Or 9:40, you're running from the cops.
6: Correct.
5: You're hiding out in a field outside, somewhere around Storms.
6: And somebody at Storms had already just gone through their large bucket.
5: Should have just slept late.
6: You think he wouldn't have been as mad later in the day?
5: I'm just saying this isn't a great way to start your day. Running through a field from the cops by 9:40 in the morning.
6: Maybe he didn't have breakfast. Everybody knows, You know, having a good breakfast, a good solid base for your day.
5: Wow, this is the kind of thing I expect to come in around 9, 10 o'clock at night.
6: Okay.
5: Something like that.
6: And also it was cold yesterday. I'd have pulled this on the 80-degree day.
5: Yesterday morning, it was chilly at that time. You're right.
6: Yeah, I just like it. You know, I like it a little warmer when I'm running from the cops into the woods. Well, I mean, that's
7: you
6: just
7: know,
6: my
7: when you're hiding
6: preference.
7: In the woods and it's cold and you might get some dew or wet on you.
6: Yeah, you're just going to be extra.
7: You're going to be more uncomfortable.
5: Well, not to mention.
7: On a nice warm day, nestling down into a nice nest.
5: What happens as soon as you start is you go hide somewhere.
6: What happens?
7: I have to go to the bathroom.
6: Oh, yeah, but you're in the woods.
7: Oh, I have to pee.
6: But you're in the woods.
5: Yeah, but you can't stand up. You got to stay still. You don't want to be, you know.
6: Well, for you fellas, that's an easy, right? Isn't that you just...
5: zipping. And
6: lay on your side?
5: Zipping.
6: Yeah, but for us, that's really trouble.
5: I'm not saying it's easy, so.
6: Laying in the woods, covered in your own urine, running from the cops, that's...
5: It's a rough Sunday morning.
6: Either. And especially not in the cold.
7: Plus, with we have more ticks now this year.
5: Oh, I didn't even consider the ticks.
6: You're not going to unzip out there.
5: That is a great reason to not run into the woods from the cops.
6: Where did we get the more tick report? Is it because we had what kind of winter? Or what's the reasoning for more ticks?
5: I don't know. We were just talking about this earlier, too. The tick count is up this year because I said I'm...
6: The tick count ticked up?
7: It did.
5: Because I was thinking, maybe I'll get a chicken.
6: You'll get one chicken to eat all your ticks.
5: Well, nobody gets just
6: your
5: one, do they?
6: Chick.
5: If you get,
6: I think it'd be lonely.
5: If you get chickens, how many do
6: three.
5: You think? So I was going to say that's the minimum, right? If you're going to get
6: five,
5: yeah,
6: and then seven.
5: But I think you need more than three because what if one is kind of feels like the outsider? Then, you know, two are friends, the other one's not. Four.
6: But then it's two on two a
5: four
6: lot.
5: Four chickens.
6: I don't know.
7: They have a social structure.
6: I bet they
5: chickens
6: do.
5: Chickens do. You think they do?
7: Just like wolves.
5: Really? Shut up.
6: Oh, yeah, chickens

0: Dude, there's a dominant chicken.
1: What?
0: I know a chicken raiser right now.
1: No. No. Chickens are chickens.
0: Oh, they're, every animal group has a thing. Yes, I believe they do. Are you lying, Brian? Because I believe they do.
2: I'm not lying.
0: There is a dominant chicken.
1: Okay, so you're saying chickens have a pecking order.
0: Chickens. Yeah. Oh, did you see?
2: The pecking order comes from that.
1: Yeah, really?
0: Where else would it come from?
2: Wolves?
0: No, they pecking don't peck. Order. Exactly. I've watched chickens chase another chicken off like an elevated perch because they're like, no, no, no, no, that's mine. So they definitely boss each other around. There's got to be somebody way lower.
1: Do chickens have a social structure? I asked my computer. Yes.
0: Thank you.
1: Chickens have a strict, highly organized, organized social structure.
0: Thank you.
1: Famously known.
2: I just scored a million points.
0: Million.
1: Famously known as
2: pecking order.
1: The pecking order. Yeah, highly strict social, famously known as. Wow.
0: Okay. I googled, do babies have consciousness? Do fetuses have consciousness? And I got the answer of not till the third trimester.
1: Okay.
0: Because of brain structure and the way have to grow.
1: Well, chickens have a pecking order.
0: Strict.
1: Yeah, highly.
0: Highly.
2: Like wolves.
1: Organized. But I just don't.
0: Chickens don't have to take a moose down, so it's like, maybe that's why you thought they weren't so
2: specialized.
0: Have they
2: ever been given a chance?
0: Let's put a moose in a coop.
1: Wow.
2: How many chickens would it take?
1: To take a moose down.
2: Yeah, you know.
0: Ask AI.
1: Maybe we can do that at the Bob and Brian Open this year. We can get a moose, 600 or 700 chickens.
2: That sounds expensive.
1: 7:56.
0: They don't eat meat.
1: What's coming up, Carrie?
0: How about 140 miles worth of
3: fun? Your commute. Your job. Your boss. Yeah, you'll probably hate them too. Bob and Brian Morning on 1029 The Hog.
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4: 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Again, the keyword today, this morning, is cool. Carrie, back to the news.
5: Officials say all four crew ejected safely after two Navy jets collided and crashed during an air show at a military base in Idaho. Emergency crews responded after the EA-18G Growlers crashed at Mountain Home Air Force Base in western Idaho on Sunday. Officials say the four crew are in stable condition. The remainder of the show was canceled. Nobody on the grounds were hurt. Videos posted by online spectators showing four parachutes opening in the sky as the aircraft plummet to the ground about 50 miles south of Boise. It just looks instantaneous. It just looks instantaneous that they're out on all four, like at the same time. It looks like it was part of the airship.
6: Well, they're not, you know, too far above the ground, so.
5: Okay.
6: And get the chute opened pretty quickly, right?
5: Yeah, right. But it just looked coordinated. It looked so, like, instantaneous. What do you think about this? California has been developing a high-speed rail system for decades without much to show for it.
4: Right.
5: So why not double down? Try something even more ridiculous. High-speed buses.
4: Okay, they can't get their high... Okay.
5: Caltrans.
4: On the highways? They're jam-packed highways?
5: California Department of Transportation, Caltrans, is exploring the idea of high-speed buses that could travel up to 140 miles per hour on its freeways.
4: With a guy at the wheel steering a bus going 140 miles an hour through Los Angeles traffic.
5: These are not short commutes to the library. They are long-distance interstate travel.
4: Okay, but all right.
5: This is commuter rail on wheels.
4: But it's a...
6: Are they going to get a special lane?
5: How about in the middle of the freeway where the trains were going to go?
6: But the
5: trains... Now you just follow the freeway, but you use, you know, you
6: use
5: that.
6: But the place where the trains were going to go, they're not completed.
5: Because it's $3 billion a mile.
4: Well, I have a question, too. Are they going to have to tear... Are they going to have to tear down all the old stuff that they put in for the trains and now pave it for a bus that can go, what, 140, you
5: that
4: said?
5: That sounds like California. So, average speed, you know, on California freeways, as Bob is saying.
4: 6 miles an hour.
5: Yeah. Still,
4: well, I'm
5: clearly...
4: I'm going to take a bus that goes 140. That's way over six.
5: In the research stage, but they are looking at long-term possibilities. On a local news broadcast, an anchor said that even if the 140-mile-per-hour buses proved to be too complex, they could try with a more moderate speed, 80 to 100 miles an hour. Well...
4: Would you get on a bus with a... I would have trouble getting into that bus if Rick Mears were the driver.
5: Okay, going 80?
4: Going 100 miles an hour.
5: Going 140?
4: I'll make it even more simple. If it were Mario Andretti behind the wheel.
5: Are we trying to give retired racers something to do? Like not be greeters at Walmart?
4: Matt Kenseth? Who's your driver today?
5: We should text Matt. Say, yeah.
4: Dale Jr.?
5: What do you
6: The system would complement, not replace, California's high-speed rail.
5: Uh-huh. At a cost of what?
6: Especially during current rail construction delays. Well, they already have packed freeways, but they're going to make a special lane on the freeway for the buses
4: or a
6: to
4: bus
6: go extra fast.
4: To go 140 miles an hour. But they're willing to compromise and drop that to about 100.
5: Or 80. Or it goes back down to 55. And there you are.

0: You're going to the Fireside Dinner Theater in Fort Atkinson.
1: I just don't know, you know.
0: With other people from your assisted living.
2: Maybe we shouldn't scoff.
1: Okay.
2: We're getting right out of the box scoffing on this.
0: Because
2: right.
0: It's California.
2: We're scoffers. I know. They don't have
0: scoff.
2: A great track record of success on any transportation thing.
0: Track record. Pecking order. Yeah.
2: We're just gonna
1: all day, really.
0: Today is fun with words. Fun with words Monday.
1: I see a tragedy happening. Oh, yeah. Bus crashes in Los Angeles at 140 miles an hour. Who didn't see that coming?
0: Takes out homeless encampment. Oh no.
1: Oh, and you know what it was full of? Nuns and orphans.
0: Okay.
2: Well, it's still in the feasibility study.
1: Okay. All right. Okay.
2: Someone is just sitting on his ass has to do something. So,
1: but I just have
0: those
2: doing the feasibility study.
0: Those are like a half a million.
1: Shouldn't we have questions rather than just building it?
2: Yes.
0: Yeah, they are. That's why a feasibility study is
1: in
0: order. Plus, you can't get stuff done without environmental impact studies. Feasibility. You have to go through all the hoops. Hooping is the way the world works.
2: It sounds more like just a scheme to pay someone, you know, another few million dollars just to
1: no show jobs,
2: then really not get anything done.
0: Is Illinois looking into it?
1: I don't know. Illinois can't get a bike trail open.
0: That's what I'm saying.
1: I just heard the story. It's been five years.
2: Did they do a feasibility study and find out it couldn't be done?
1: No, they built it and they for some reason they haven't opened it. And they had a fifth anniversary for this bike trail yesterday.
0: That's not open.
1: That, you know, there's
0: who attended the anniversary?
1: They built it.
2: They can't pay anyone to run it, maybe.
1: You run a bike trail?
0: No,
1: you build it? It's gravel.
2: I don't know. Don't you have an attendant on the, at the beginning?
1: No, there's nobody there.
2: Counts you or something?
1: You ride at your own risk.
0: It's paved.
1: Yeah. Okay. And it has security cameras on it.
0: Oh, okay.
1: I heard that part, too. There's cameras. So I don't know why they can't get it open, but they had its fifth birthday party over the weekend, celebrating the fact that it's not open again. Mock. It was a mock. It's a mock.
0: Understood. Going back to our potty talk, which we were doing before, situations where you wouldn't bother locking the bathroom door. Like if you're just home alone.
1: Okay.
0: Right?
1: Okay, here's a question. Do you close the door if you're home alone?
0: No.
1: Yes.
0: Sometimes.
1: The answer is yes.
0: Sometimes.
1: The answer is yes.
0: Sometimes.
1: Yeah. Had this discussion.
0: I think the downstairs yes and the upstairs no.
1: I've had this discussion. The answer is you always close the door.
0: What is the difference if you're home alone? I'm just asking what the thought process is.
1: No. Not even that. What if somebody comes home and you don't hear them?
0: Oh, I see. But what if you know they're not coming home?
1: What are you doing home? I thought you weren't coming home. I knew you weren't coming home. But yet here you are at home, and I'm sitting here on the toilet with the door open. That's why you always close the door.
0: I understand you, what you're saying. I have a much less populated household than you do.
1: Until somebody pops in.
0: Oh, they wouldn't care.
1: Maybe
0: 34% in a random online poll say, do you lock your bathroom door? Lock the door.
1: Lock.
0: 34% lock themselves in. 32.
2: I wouldn't lock it. Just close it.
0: Right. I wouldn't lock it.
1: It might be muscle memory if you came from a big family.
2: Could be.
0: Oh, okay.
2: But I would want the EMTs to be able to get at me.
1: Oh, they can kick that thing down. Don't worry about it.
0: Can't reach.
1: You don't want an EMT that can't kick your locked bathroom door down.
2: Well, I don't want him to have to do it.
0: I mean, I'm already in trouble.
1: I want him to
0: now
1: get it as
0: get
1: quickly as possible. I get it.
2: Yeah.
1: Oh, you've just had a heart attack or a stroke, and you're worried about what that door jam is going to cost?
0: If he had just not locked the door, he'd be with us today.
2: Yep. That's what we hear. He'd still be alive.
0: Is that in the eulogy?
1: Yeah.
0: 32% say they lock it only if guests are over.
1: Yes.
0: 21% say they never lock it, even when guests are over.
1: Okay.
0: I don't think my downstairs bathroom locks, and that's the one that guests use.
1: Yeah, that seems a little cavalier.
0: You've all been in it.
2: We've never come up with a great system for letting people know that the room is occupied.
1: Yeah, the door is closed. Don't open. Just knock. Occupied, knock.
2: I understand that, but, you know, I've had family at my home that just has a thing about closing that door.
1: Put a note on the door then when they come over. Please knock. Please knock.
2: Notes don't work.
1: 8-11.
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0: 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Delays now 11 minutes, 84th Street to downtown, 9 minutes back out to the zoo. 45 northbound, Zoo to Good Hope, busy at 17, and on the southbound side, 13 minutes back into the zoo. 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
1: Thanks, Carrie.
2: We can still expect a stray shower or thunderstorm today. High of 78 tonight, cloudy skies. Showers or thunderstorms again possible, low 65. And tomorrow, cloudy and 73. It's 66 in Milwaukee, 64 in Racine, 70 in Waukesha.
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1: Now the king of Fremont Street.
0: The king!
1: Sure. Tim Murray!
0: You know, how many people are on Fremont Street every day?
2: Definitely not the king of Fremont Street.
0: Well, Brian says you are.
1: I Googled the phrase. No one's using it.
0: Okay. There you go.
2: How about the man who's owns 3 hotels on Fremont Street? Can we make him the king of Fremont Street?
0: Not according to Brian. Doesn't matter. You, my friend, who have a beer there occasionally and go to a show there occasionally in Las Vegas, are the king of Fremont Street.
2: I did go
0: to
2: a show this weekend, but I did not go on Fremont Street.
0: What'd you go see?
2: Saw No Doubt at the Sphere.
0: Oh. Really? Because I've said, what is No Doubt? Rate the Sphere. I mean, they were okay, but you know, they're just a, you know, well, they have like 3 songs. You know,
2: don't you work in radio?
0: I am in radio, and we actually played a song this morning, a good one. You want to guess what it was
2: from them?
0: Johnny Paycheck, Take This Job and Shove It. Yeah, played that, and people went wild. Does he get to be at the Sphere? Well, he's dead. How was the show? How was No Doubt? You're a
2: very
0: fan, obviously. You have to be a big fan to pay that amount to go see a band at the Sphere.
2: Sure.
0: You're not a casual fan for those numbers.
2: You've been to the Sphere for a concert,
0: I've been there for a lot of different things, for a few different things. I've been there 3 times. I like it. I like the Sphere.
1: Is it all the original members?
2: Yep, everyone was there.
0: Better be.
1: Okay.
0: Better be. You're at the Sphere. How long are they going to be there? Because just doing the video portion for the Sphere costs a fortune.
1: The video portion.
0: You need to go. It's not just your band on stage, which you can barely see because you're so far away, but they're so huge.
1: They show like Woody Woodpecker cartoons also, or
0: if that's what you want to do at a No Doubt concert, sure. I went and saw The Wizard of Oz there. You having fun? You having fun? Joking about this like the 8th wonder of the world?
1: Well, just explain it a little.
0: There's a lot of video, and it costs to shoot video for the Sphere. Jump in here anytime, Tim. There are only 2 cameras in the world that you can use. One is owned by Sony.
1: In the world.
0: Yes. Oh, now I've got your attention, right? You can't do this on an iPhone. That video that you see when you're seeing a show at the Sphere is shot on one of 2 cameras. One is owned by Sony. The other is owned by the Sphere. Because it's so huge. There are so many pixels.
1: Do you have to sign it out?
0: Yeah. I probably have to put a deposit down, too. Like a couple hundred bucks at United Rental.
1: Hey, I got a concert coming up at the Sphere.
0: Sony owns 1 camera, and United Rentals owns the other. So you can check it out for a few hours. It's over there next to the wood chipper.
1: Well, I have more questions, but I don't think you can answer them.
0: Yeah, so what are the dates for No Doubt at the Sphere, Tim?
2: They originally had signed up for, I think it was 4 weekends, and those sold out in seconds, so they added another.
0: Well, the Eagles aren't leaving. Weekends. I'll tell you that. Metallica's coming. Yeah.
2: So they're doing May and June.
0: You still have the boy bands there?
2: Backstreet Boys.
0: They're still there? They're still doing a residency?
2: It's one of the hottest tickets in town. Okay. Backstreet Boys.
0: Yeah. That Sphere is really paying off. It really is quite an attraction. So how did you like No Doubt?
2: I liked it. Yeah. It was it was great.
0: Good.
2: I thought they put on a really good show. Diversified their songs, kind of leaned into their most iconic album, which was Tragic Kingdom back in 95. They had a couple of their other hits, but mainly this one. And, you know, they had some stories that they told. They took a 3 or 4 little breaks where they had videos that were played. But no, I thought they put on a good show. I thought they had a good set list. And
0: okay, I'm satisfied.
2: Place, you look up. I mean, that place was packed, gill to gill. So it was.
0: I forget what the Sphere holds. Was it 20,000?
2: Whatever it is, it was sold out.
0: Yeah.

0: don't realize how big it is until you actually look around you. You know, it's like, wow, this place is huge. It's a great venue.
1: Yeah, it was cool. So
0: highly recommend. If there's a band there that you like,
1: yeah,
0: you need
1: to
0: see them
1: at
0: the Sphere.
1: I think that's the thing. Is, you know,
2: 18,000.
0: Okay, yeah.
2: 20,000 for standing room only.
0: Yeah.
1: Yeah, they had, the floor was full, and then they had everyone top to bottom. I mean, there's a lot going on, as you mentioned, Bob. Like, it's not just the concert. Yeah, the visuals, there's a ton going on.
2: They've only had musical presentations in there so far, right? They haven't had hockey or...
1: There was one UFC fight in there.
2: There was?
0: Oh, yeah. Okay. All right.
1: Which I think lost UFC a lot of money.
2: Really?
1: Yeah. I think they did it more so just to say, hey, we can do this. But I think that... Because to Bob's point, it's so expensive that I think a one-off is just hard to make money.
2: Did it last longer than 17 seconds?
1: Are you referring to Ronda Rousey's victory on Saturday nights?
0: Yeah.
2: Yeah, although that wasn't UFC, right? That was...
1: No, that was her... MMA. That was just a... UFC is MMA, right? MMA is the big... It's just mixed.
0: So who sanctioned this fight?
1: I don't know.
0: Chick fighting?
1: Netflix, it wasn't...
0: What was
1: easy,
0: Homer's...
1: Easy.
0: What was Homer's thing where the two chicks wail at each other?
2: Foxy Boxing.
0: Foxy Boxing, yes. Thank you. Yeah, 17 seconds. If I bought a ticket for that, I would be... Like, really? 17 seconds? I wasn't even in my seat yet.
1: I would have hoped you would have been in your seat. It was the final fight of the night. You had other fights.
2: Yeah, right. There was other things on the card. You don't just buy the Rousey Carano ticket, walk in at 7:30.
0: I drank too much 7-Up. I got to hit the men's room. I'll be right back. What do you mean it's over?
1: Well, I would say that's the concern about... Oh, not concern. That's the risk you take going to an MMA fight.
0: It's, yes.
1: There is the chance. This isn't a one-off that the fight ended in 17 seconds. We've seen massive fights end. Conor McGregor's had fights that ended. I remember going to a bar, I want to say it was like 2019, maybe early 2020. Conor McGregor was fighting, I think his name was Cowboy Cerrone. Knocked him out in like 8 seconds. You're like, really? Came to this bar, watching this, thing's over.
2: If you'd go to a horse race and spend all day to watch 2 minutes of running.
0: I know.
2: What's the difference?
0: I know. And maybe some people loved it. She knocked her out in 17 seconds.
2: Yeah,
0: maybe.
1: By the way, she didn't knock her out.
0: She tapped out. I'm sorry. Yeah. She got her in her... That's her hold, right? That's her move. Ronda Rousey, she hasn't put that anybody in, how many years?
1: Stop short, and then there's the armbar.
0: How many years? 17?
1: She hadn't fought...
2: I thought it was like a year, but 17. Toronto hadn't fought in 17 years.
0: And it looked like it, right? 17 seconds.
2: Well, I mean, how hard are you going to try if you're already paid? You know, you did all the pre-fight hype. You made the commercials.
0: I guess when I'm buying my ticket, I'm counting on them taking some pride. Mm. Like, well, I'm not gonna tap out in 17 seconds. I'm sure she was tapping at 15 or 14. I'm out.
1: Remember the Entourage movie? Turtle got arm burned. She broke his arm.
0: And if, let's say, Ronda Rousey does snap her arm, not a violation, right?
1: No.
0: You should have given, right? She can break her arm.
1: Yeah.
0: The ref isn't going to step in and go, stop breaking her arm. Like when somebody is, the ref will step in between boxers when something's happening. Not with this.
1: Yeah. I mean, I think if... She broke her arm. I assume that would have ended the fight. I wouldn't think that she would continue to fight after that.
0: If I'm the ref and somebody is tapping out that early, I think I would say, I'm sorry, what did you say? You're out. Okay, she's out 17 seconds. She could have been out at 10.
2: Well, the official number is 17.
0: Yeah,
2: so
0: that's the number. Yeah, I'll break your arm. I'll break your effing arm.
2: She's not paid by the second.
0: She's breaking her effing arm. Right there. Took 17 seconds.
1: I mean, don't. The crazy thing was at the peak of Rousey before her, because remember, she lost her last two fights in the UFC. She got knocked out by Holly Holm in a massive upset, and then Amanda Nunes crushed her within a minute.
0: And my friends who were big into that and big into the MMA, it's like once you get knocked out, it's like that's it. You just keep getting knocked out, it seems like. In their world, it's not like, well, he got knocked out a couple years ago. It's like once you get knocked out, that kind of
2: really
0: becomes your move.
2: Won a couple of fights, got knocked out, won a couple more.
0: These are my, and I'm using air quotes here, friends told me. Tim,
1: I mean, it definitely affected Rousey. Once she got knocked out by Holly Holm, and then, I mean, she got absolutely destroyed by Amanda Nunes, who ended up being probably the greatest women's UFC fighter of all time. That was kind of her launching point back in 2016. But going back to the 17-second match that we had, these were her four last fights before losing. A minute six, 16 seconds, 14 seconds, 34 seconds. So it is her move to get out quickly. And she did that in her four fights prior to getting knocked out by Holly Holm. I mean, I remember that fight. That happened in Australia, so it was happening in the middle of the night. And then people just woke up, I want to say on a Sunday morning, I don't want to say one of the biggest upsets in sports, but it was a massive upset. I mean, from a betting standpoint, people thought that she was untouchable. Rousey was untouchable. And then she got kicked to the head, and it was toast.
0: That's a rough way to make a living, no doubt. I'll be the first to admit it. That's a rough way.
1: And then she went to the WWE. She made some money there, and I think she made a lot of money for this one.
0: Good for that. That's the whole point. Make money. Fine. God bless.
1: And she's been outspoken about UFC's payment of players or fighters.
2: What do they have? They have five rounds scheduled at 5 minutes each. Is that how that worked?
1: Yeah, usually if you're watching,
0: that 5 minutes of it feels like forever when it's not going well.
1: If you're watching a pay per view, or I guess they're not pay per view anymore. If you're watching something on Paramount, usually the main fight, the headlining fight, is going to be five rounds, 5 minutes round. Yes.
2: Look at the monitor there, Bob.
0: I'm looking at it.
2: Note the time on the clock.
0: Yeah, 4:49.
2: It's like, right, 11 seconds have elapsed. Why don't they just show the whole fight?
0: and the chick on the bottom is thinking, I got to get out of here.
2: Carano. Okay, one punch.
0: Now the arm bar. There it is. I'm done. I would have given two. I would have said, stop the fight. Yeah, over. All right.
2: They show more of Ronda Rousey getting up and walking around and the two of them hugging it out, and they just show the whole fight.
0: Well, even the loser doesn't seem any worse for the wear. They're smiling and hugging.
2: She seems fine.
0: Yeah. I'd be a little mad if I had bought a ticket for that. Anyway, all right. We got to move on. I would love to talk about that. How about that Preakness?
1: I was at a...
2: That was over in 2 minutes.
0: Yeah. But that's supposed to go
2: as they always are.
0: For 2 minutes. Yeah, if it goes for 5 minutes, something has gone horribly wrong.
1: I to give you a feeling of the importance of this race, was at a baseball party, end of the year baseball party for my son. We were watching, like, we had the dads were watching baseball or whatever. Totally forgot that the Preakness was even happening.
0: Yeah. I just think that's
2: the problem
0: way
2: with the Kentucky Derby winner not running in it.
0: Right.
1: I mean, Mike DiRico didn't even go to the broadcast.
2: Did he not?
1: Yeah, they didn't send him.
0: Mm.
1: So, congratulations to Napoleon Solo.
0: There you go. Congratulations.
1: Your winner.
0: All right. Yeah. Pistons are gone.
1: Ooh, buddy.
0: Cavs stomped them yesterday.
1: Man. Did not see, like, the Cavaliers winning, sure, could have saw that coming. Did not see that beatdown. By the way, James Harden in a closeout game, thankfully for him, His teammates picked him up. Quality 9 points, 2 of 10 from the field, 0 of 6 from three.
0: That's about right for him in the playoffs, right? That's kind of, he went back to his
1: close out games. That's what he does.
0: That's what he does. That's what you can expect.
1: But Donovan Mitchell stepped up. The big fellas up front, the front court, Jared Allen and Evan Mobley. Cade Cunningham was not good for the Pistons. And yeah, now we got Cavaliers Knicks. They beat the snot out of the Pistons on Sunday night. I thought we'd get a pretty competitive game. Pistons went off as a favorite. They looked really good in game six. It's like, all right, we're going to get ourselves a classic game seven. Nope.
0: Now you get Spurs Thunder tonight.
1: Spurs Thunder tonight, man. I think that's the series. You know, you hear it said often, that feels like the championship. Winner of that's going to be a big favorite over whoever emerges out of the East. Maybe the Knicks or Cavaliers can battle with whoever wins this series, but it really feels like the winner of this is going to be your NBA champion. So hopefully this series lives up to expectations, because, man, I feel like the buzz around this one is pretty big for this series. And hopefully we get a great game one. It just kind of makes it that much anticipated.
0: I think it'll be better than the Rousey fight over the weekend.
1: Well, by rule, it has to go at least 48 minutes. By rule.
0: Minimum, right. Yeah.
1: We're not going to see SGA come out and armbar Victor Wembanyama, and he's going to tap out and be like, series is over.
2: Tap it out, yeah. Well, teams have been accused of flopping and tanking.
1: Oh,
2: yeah.
1: Oh, they'll be flopping this
0: week. But to get the win.
2: I know.
1: There'll be plenty of flopping from Oklahoma City.
0: Okay. All right. We'll see starting tonight, 7 o'clock.
1: I have high hopes for this series. I still think Oklahoma City wins. I'll say they win in six.
0: And they move over to NBC now, right?
1: Yeah, these are on NBC.
0: Because they were on...
1: And the East is going to... Well, Prime. Well, they were everywhere.
0: Okay, all right.
1: That was the issue with the NBA was...
0: And then tomorrow night, we're over to ESPN again. Yeah, so it's kind of like chasing NASCAR. Where are you guys?
1: Well, this is kind of normal, though, right? We've always
0: had... A little bit, yeah.
1: The Western and Eastern. Western usually was on TNT. Eastern was on ESPN. And then the same goes for hockey. So hockey, we've got a Game 7 tonight between the Canadiens and the Sabres. This series has been bonkers. 8-3 was the score on Saturday night in Montreal.
0: We do not hate bonkers in sports. We love it.
1: I would say yes and no. I mean, I know our buddy Peter is a huge hockey guy. I'd be curious to hear his thoughts on this series, because every game we're getting like 5 goals in the first period. Usually things are going to tighten up. Maybe it happens tonight, but man, every game this series has...
0: Traditionally, that's a lot of goals.
1: Has been a lot of scoring.
0: That's a lot of scoring.
1: I mean, to see an 8 spot put up in any hockey game, you're like, wait, what?
0: I think even your non-hockey fan knows that's crazy. 8 goals. What? Was anybody even in the goal?
1: I mean, how unproductive will Buffalo businesses be today? They've got a Game 7 at home. There ain't nobody going to work today.
0: All right. Sabre fans, enjoy. And before we go to break, we had a golf winner yesterday as well.
1: Yeah, I told you all prior to the start of the PGA Championship.
0: Adam Rye. You said take Adam Rye, right?
1: I thought it was Aaron.
0: Oh, Aaron, not Adam. Yeah, that's how well-known he is. Sorry, Aaron Rye.
1: Told you, everyone. Don't take Adam Rye. Yeah. That's his evil twin.
0: Yes.
1: Take Aaron Rye. 100% going to win. No. Who?
0: He had the best round of his life.
1: Yeah.
0: He shot the round of his life yesterday.
1: Every round.
2: What a time to do it. What a time. You know, championship round.
0: Yeah, right. Good for him. And by all accounts, everybody loves him.
1: It was a challenging course all week, and he never had a bad round. He was... even par after the first, 1 under after two, and had, as you mentioned, great weekend. Shot a 67 in round three, and then yesterday shot a 65. There was Here, let me get you the stats. Because Jeffrey Benson, who is the sportsbook director at Circa, he said there were 12 tickets on Aaron Rye pre-tournament. He was 300-1. I mean, just a reminder, Circa's not only in Vegas. They're in Illinois. They're in Missouri. I think they're in like five or six states. In totality, 12.
0: 12 people. And all the properties took
1: 19 other tickets prior to the fourth round. And that's it.
0: All right. So at 300-1, if I bet $10, I won $3,000.
1: Yeah.
0: On a $10 bet.
1: I mean, if you guys had just listened to me, don't go back and check the tapes. Just take my word for it.
0: Not worth it, right?
1: Trust me. I was all over this guy.
0: We'll do this, and I'll go check the tapes because I want to hear it again.
1: No.
0: Stand by. It's 8:42.
3: After Bob and Brian, it's everything.

0: Bob and Brian on 1029 The Hog, powered by Gruber Law.
1: One call, that's all.
2: Injured?
1: Remember, one call, that's all.
3: 847 with Bob and Brian. Okay, any golf notes to wrap up here, Tim?
4: Yeah, just a couple things.
3: Okay.
4: Just talking about how brilliant my prediction was prior to the start of the PGA Championship. There's someone listening like, did you know that he'd... No, I did not. According to ESPN research, Rye was the longest, biggest long shot to win a major in at least 20 years. Phil Mickelson, when he won the PGA in 2021, and Louis Oosthuizen, when he won the Open Championship in 2010, were both 200-1. Mentioned Circa had Rye at 300-1. DraftKings had him 290-1. Odds varied across different sports books. BetMGM was 150. Westgate in Las Vegas was 200-1. He was 18-1 entering Sunday, and as long as 44-1 during the round.
3: So nobody believed. Everybody thought, well, he'll crash and burn here shortly. Just stay tuned.
4: Yep. The bettors were big on Scotty, which makes sense. Cameron Young was a very popular golfer that they bet. He finished 26th. Matt Fitzpatrick, Jordan Spieth, and Ricky Fowler. So,
3: all right.
4: Yay, sportsbooks.
3: All right, so... All weekend, the Brewers are up in Minneapolis. They're playing the Twins. It's rivalry weekend, and somehow that's our rival. The Twins are our rival.
4: Process of elimination. Yeah. Everyone else has a...
3: But
4: in, the real rival's tonight. But we
3: right,
4: to
3: because our rival was busy losing to the White Sox yesterday in knee-buckling fashion. But good for the White Sox.
4: Off homer.
3: Good for the White Sox.
4: White Sox are above 500.
3: White Sox are playing good baseball.
4: 24-22 right
3: now. Yeah. So all weekend we're up in Minneapolis playing that series, but everybody's eyeing Monday, right? But you can't look past the Twins because then you go, oh, we're looking at the Cubs too early. Well, they almost won 3 out of 3.
4: Yep.
3: They took 2 out of 3, win series, and now it's off to Chicago, and this is big because the Cubs are within a game and a half. They've really cooled off.
4: Yep.
3: And my baseball friends are telling me things like, I want to read this. I want to get this quote exactly right. Our baseball friend Todd says, Cubs are about to find out they're not as good as they think.
4: Ooh.
3: And I said, are you serious? And he said, Brewers have decisive advantage in pitching, defense, base running, and our lineup is basically healthier for the first time this season. Brewers will take 2 out of 3, if not 3 out of 3 in this series.
4: All right.
3: He is throwing down. He is throwing effing down, Cubs fans. And it's only May.
4: I like it. I like when we have big-time baseball games, or feels like it, in the middle of May.
3: Well, the Cubs are sick and tired. They're supposed to be, right, with their gigantic payroll, and the Brewers keep winning the division.
4: Yep.
3: They are sick and tired. Eventually, they've got to go, no, here, now this is the year, right? Because the Brewers have been stealing their thunder for the last few years.
4: Well, they took the manager and said, all right, well, that'll fix everything, and then apparently the Brewers said, nah, we'll hire his right-hand man. He's even a better manager.
3: He's won manager of the year 2 years in a row since. The Cubs hired our old manager.
4: The Brewers have
3: we should actually thank him, maybe.
4: Yeah, maybe.
5: Well, between now and Wednesday, well, I guess Thursday morning.
4: Well, challenge. Yeah. I mean, look, this whole series will be a challenge because the Cubs are good. They've dealt with a bunch of injuries, as Todd mentioned there. We got Miz on the mound tomorrow. And tonight, Shohei Imanaga goes for the Cubs. He's been really good this year.
3: Okay.
4: So, pretty big underdogs, but as we learned from this weekend, it's just a number. Aaron Rye, no one believed in him. They ain't 300-1 to win tonight. They're a slight underdog on the road at Chicago. But, yeah, this will be a fun series.
3: Yeah, it's Sprout for the Brewers tonight.
4: The next two series. How about the

0: Dodgers coming to town this weekend.
1: Yeah, it seems like baseball got hard. Doesn't it? It's like, ooh, why do we have to play all these guys in a row like this?
0: I thought
1: this?
0: We could just play a bunch of jabronis.
1: Right. Well, the Twins aren't jabronis. That was, you know, that was a good series. Those were all one-run games. That was fun baseball.
0: He made the Yankees look like jabronis, swept them.
2: Let's face them now. Let's get some early season.
0: Unfortunately, it looks like Miz won't pitch against the Dodgers, which is kind of a bummer.
1: I'm just going to worry about the Cubs right now. I'll worry about the Dodgers later in the week.
0: Miz versus Ohtani would have been, whoo, buddy. That would have been a prime game for Bob to leave early.
1: Maybe.
0: But we're not going to get it. But, yes, should be a fun one tonight. Should be a fun Monday. We got a Game 7 in hockey between the Sabres and the Canadiens. By the way, the run for Canadian teams is on the line tonight. They haven't won a Stanley Cup since the Canadiens did it against the Kings in 93.
1: That is crazy.
0: It is pretty wild.
1: That is crazy that the...
2: Who's left in the NHL now?
1: Who's left?
0: In the playoffs?
1: Oh, playing. Oh, okay.
0: Yeah. The Avalanche are taking on the Vegas Golden Knights. That starts on Wednesday. That's the Western Conference Finals. And then the Carolina Hurricanes play the winner of Sabres.
2: Carolina's been sitting for a while, right? They beat Philadelphia in four.
0: I think it'll be 12 days.
2: Wow.
0: Maybe not that much. So it's more than a week. They haven't lost a game this postseason. They're undefeated.
1: I think I have to be a Sabres fan tonight.
0: Yeah?
1: Yeah. I mean, I know they're getting a new stadium and all that stuff for their football team, but, come on.
0: They haven't won anything in a
1: right.
0: long time.
1: Yeah.
0: Sabres, I think that...
1: Which is the kiss of death, which means, sorry, Buffalo, your team's going to lose tonight since I'm in your corner.
0: Well, it's not like the Canadians are winning left and right either.
1: I don't have any problem with the Canadians.
0: The Bell Centre up in Montreal.
1: Just got to go with the Sabres in this case. But I'll be honest with you, Sabre fans. I'm going to be hard down on the Brewer game tonight.
0: Yeah, I was going to say.
1: I'm going to be so locked in on that Brewer game.
0: I don't think you're going to be locked into this one.
1: And all three of these games are 6:40 starts. We don't have an afternoon game at Wrigley Field this week. They're all afternoon or all evening starts. Kind of like those afternoon games in Wrigley Field. I know players hate them, but kind of makes me think of Jack Brickhouse. Who's Jack Brickhouse? Yes, that's right, my friends. Read a book.
0: Got a little bit of everything for anyone tonight.
2: Jack Brickhouse and the Sorcerer's Stone. Yeah, classic.
1: Yeah. Was he in Moby Dick? Jack Brickhouse? Yes.
2: Jack Brickhouse and the White Whale.
1: I'm sorry, Tim, we interrupted you. What were you saying?
0: I was going to say, it's got a little bit of everything tonight, right? Got game one of the NBA playoffs, if that's your flavor. Got a little baseball, a little hockey.
1: You may have to go multi-screen if you're really a big sports fan.
0: Nothing wrong with a little multi-screen.
1: Yeah. I'm all for it.
0: We had the multi-screen popping this weekend.
1: Wait a minute. You went to No Doubt, and off the air you're talking about you other activities, and you had time to fire up the multi-screen sports facility in your home?
0: I'm talking about the multi-view YouTube TV.
1: Oh, okay.
0: Multi-screen.
1: All right.
0: My apologies.
1: All right. Hey, we're out of time.
0: We are.
1: Yeah, we got to get out of here.
0: Well, guess what? We get to recap what happens tonight, tomorrow.
1: All right.
0: The beauty of this thing.
1: All right. We'll talk to you tomorrow.
0: See ya.
1: 8:56. Carrie, what's coming up?
3: Don't you have any good news?
1: All right. How about traffic?
3: 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We've got a couple of disabled still hanging around, but they've been out of traffic all morning long and left over to delays eastbound 94 right around the stadium and also northbound 45 right around Mayfair Road. Traffic is brought to you by Habish, Habish & Rotier. 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
1: Thanks, Carrie.
2: Cloudy today, a stray shower or thunderstorm possible working its way into the day. High of 77. Cloudy tonight. Stray shower, thunderstorm again. A possibility. Low 65. And tomorrow, well, we'll just say cloudy and 74. It's 71 in Milwaukee, 67 in Racine, 70 in Waukesha.
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5: 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It was a beautiful Saturday, as much as Sunday wasn't that great. Saturday was,
6: correct,
5: was pretty nice. And luckily, I had a track and field event to attend.
6: Oh,
5: yes, I had a very busy Saturday morning getting to grandkids' events because, you know, you got to show
6: divide and conquer
5: a little bit of interest in their lives, or the, you know, they won't come to your funeral.
6: Oh, for sure.
5: Yeah. So,
6: but you'll spend all their inheritance, so it works out.
5: That would be their parents' inheritance, not theirs. So I
6: it trickles down.
5: So I make
7: you
5: it
7: could skip them if you wanted.
6: Yeah, you could.
5: Sure,
6: you could delineate
5: sure,
6: you anything wanna, you want.
5: Sure. And who will hold my hand as I gasp my last?
6: Whose hand is over your mouth?
5: That's true. Just hold it there for another 30 seconds. He's almost gone.
6: He's almost flatlined. Yeah. Come on.
5: So I'm sitting in the bleachers at a track and field event. It's a beautiful day, and I hear these, the bleachers aren't really full there. I would say they're half to three quarters full, easy to find a spot to sit.
6: Right.
5: And I just walk in and have a seat waiting for the rest of the people to show up. And I hear this family talking behind me about this great new protein drink that they have. They go, it's like yogurt, but it's a protein drink. And I'm not turning around
6: yogurt
5: to look.
6: Is a probiotic.
5: I'm not turning around to look at them or anything.
6: Mm-hmm.
5: I'm just sitting there and I can hear the conversation. It is a the mother of a participant and the grandparents.
6: They're Are talking. They using this like all the time, or is it like a recovery
5: sounds
6: drink?
5: Like it's, it sounds like it's new. Sounds like it's new to everybody. And she goes, and they taste great, and it's yogurt. It tastes really good. So I'm sitting a row or so in front of them, and all of a sudden I hear this like can. It's loud. It pops. And I feel
6: like a beer can?
5: Yeah, like a beer can that was shaken up, and I feel,
6: oh, you got sprayed.
7: You got the blast from the
5: on my
7: can
5: back
7: opening?
5: And in my hair.
6: Oh.
5: And all over me, and I can see it on the bleachers around me.
6: What color?
5: Pink.
6: It
5: was pinkish.
6: What are you wearing? White? Gray?
5: I actually went to this dressed for yard work because I thought, well, I'm just going to do yard work when I get home. I can go to these things dressed in work boots and shorts and a t-shirt. So nothing nice. Just, you know, okay, beating around clothes, as I call them.
6: Okay.
5: And I hear the woman going, that exploded. I hear them talking about it. And about 6 seconds later, I hear her go, I am so sorry. And I turn and I just, I
6: she's
5: look.
6: She's surveying the aftermath.
5: She goes, it's all over you.
6: Oh.
5: And I said,
6: you only had one t-shirt, golf shirt in the car?
5: No. I said, I said I'm all right. I'm okay. She goes, let me get you a napkin. Now, and how am I going to wipe my back? You know, there's really.
6: And if she wipes your back, that's weird.
5: And she volunteered
6: What's
5: to
6: Grandpa
5: do that.
6: Doing?
5: She volunteered to. She said, let me wipe this off. And I said, it's fine.
6: You
5: it's
6: really
5: fine.
6: Can't
5: it's not
6: wipe.
5: A. It's not a big deal.
7: You don't want it all over your car seat, do you?
5: It was hot. That
6: stripped.
5: Stuff dried in 30 seconds on my shirt. The spray.
6: But

0: Also, Grandpa getting rubbed by a strange woman on the stands is not a good
1: I didn't
0: look.
1: Want to put her in that position.
0: No.
1: And I
0: think they're having an Nuri? Affair.
1: What?
2: Nuri?
1: I don't know. I never saw it. I just heard it
0: you
1: go off.
0: You just got splashed
1: I heard them talking about it behind me. It's a protein recovery. It's a protein yogurt drink, and they're very good. They were very excited about trying them. Mm-hmm. And she was very nice. She was very apologetic. And,
0: sure.
1: I mean,
0: she felt awful.
1: Imagine a stranger offering to touch you, wipe you off.
0: Yeah, happens
1: shine,
0: all the time,
1: to shine you up. That was
0: okay. Not
2: Kim
0: anymore.
2: Gunn,
0: you're right.
2: When his brother got killed.
1: And it's all over the bleachers. And
2: yeah, remember when the assassins?
0: Oh, right. Brushed
2: wiped
0: up.
2: Some stuff on the guy.
1: Yeah. So
0: yes.
1: Then now my family, the people I know, daughter, son-in-law.
0: Now they're really embarrassed because you show up looking at like a.
1: They never even noticed.
0: Person.
1: They never even know. Never said a word.
2: Maybe they thought you were
0: maybe
2: painting.
0: They were.
1: Yeah, but they sat in front. They sat in front of me, and I'm not going to bring it up while this family is still sitting behind me. I'm not going to go, you won't believe what just happened.
0: Don't sit in the yogurt.
1: So didn't say a word about it.
0: Okay, got it.
1: To them.
0: So far, so good.
1: So I exit the track meet after all the events for my granddaughter are done.
0: Looking like the maintenance man.
1: I go home, and I say to Daisy, what's the back of my shirt look like? She goes, it looks like somebody threw a can of paint on you.
0: Okay.
1: What happened?
0: As you said, Bri.
1: What happened? I told her, and she goes, is it in your car seat? No, it's dry.
0: Again, see?
1: No, it's dry. It wasn't, So.
0: I'm just surprised you, A, went in your work clothes, because that doesn't seem like you at all, but I'm surprised you don't have a golf shirt in the back of your truck, because that
1: sure
0: just
1: had,
0: seems like
1: I'm sure
0: you
1: I
0: did.
1: Had, I'm
0: sure. I would go immediately change if I knew I had a shirt in my car.
1: It just was not a concern.
0: Not a concern.
1: Not even close to a concern.
0: Okay. But the things that concern you and the things that don't.
1: It's just a t-shirt.
0: I'm usually surprised.
1: It's a t-shirt. Not a big deal.
0: You know, he knows what I mean. Okay.
1: I didn't feel uncomfortable. Like I wasn't wet. It wasn't sticking to me or anything like that. It wasn't a problem.
0: How long were we at this track meet? Long enough for the shirt to dry?
1: Oh, yeah. Like I said, it was so hot in
0: that
1: the sun.
0: It just dried anyway?
1: It dried like within 5 minutes.
0: But now you smell like old milk, yogurt?
1: But everything smelled like yogurt around me because it was all over.
0: Oh,
1: you know,
0: God.
1: It was everywhere.
0: And your fam that sat down didn't go, what is
1: Not,
0: this?
1: Didn't
0: on the
1: say
0: thing?
1: A word. Like, what stinks? No.
0: I bet they talked about it on the way home. Is he not bathing anymore? Should we be concerned?
1: Did your dad stink like yogurt?
0: I'm going to text Daisy. Is he showering? What's he doing?
1: So, yeah.
0: That kind of thing can spark concern in the upper years. Yeah.
1: Well, I did have a tooth fall out.
0: What? Did you cover this already?
1: No.
0: We'll cover it now. Eric's head just snapped.
1: I have to call my dentist as soon as we're out of here this morning. I was flossing my teeth.
0: You were flossing.
1: And tink, I was doing dental care and did dental harm.
0: A crown or a piece of tooth?
1: Yeah, like clunk, it just, like,
0: not
1: what's
0: your
1: this?
0: Tooth. You didn't lose the
1: well,
0: tooth.
1: Well, it felt like it when it came out. It was substantial.
0: Is it in your pocket?
1: Yeah.
0: Can I see it? I've smelled
1: is
0: your
1: Is this a
0: watch.
1: HIPAA violation?
0: And I've smelled
2: you
0: your
2: You brought
0: hat.
2: It up.
0: Wait a minute.
1: There you go. Yeah. Carrie is now handling my now missing tooth.
0: Wow.
1: Yeah.
0: That's the whole top of your tooth.
1: Yeah.
0: Which one?
1: The way back on the right.
0: Upper?
1: Very back upper right, yes.
0: Oh, now I can hear it. You're right.
1: What? Do I sound different?
0: You sound a lot different this morning.
2: They all have a number, but
0: they do all have a mole.
1: Give me my tooth.
2: Tells you what number it is.
0: And they have four sides. Like distal, lingual.
2: Oh, okay.
0: Each front and back. I forget the other two. I used to have to study with a dental candidate for graduation, and I'd learn all the dentistry terms. I'd be quizzing him, and so therefore I would learn the terms. I also learned about, like, black hairy tongue and stuff like that when I'd look through his medical books.
1: I would rather have another tooth fall out than get black hairy tongue.
0: It was so gross.
2: Oh, I think I'm going to throw up.
0: Oh, I finally got you?
2: Right. Yeah, that's
0: finally
2: that
0: got
2: awful.
0: You.
1: Yeah, so that came shooting
0: kind of
1: off yesterday morning.
0: Man.
1: Yeah.
0: You're having a weekend.
1: Yeah. Really am.
0: Not painful, though. It's like a shear. It's like a just.
1: Yeah. Yeah.
0: Okay.
1: But I want to get it taken care of.
0: Oh, I yeah. Does it hurt when you drink something?
1: No.
0: Okay.
1: It feels okay.
0: Because otherwise, you know how that goes.
1: Like, I do. And I'm talking quietly now so I don't disturb that tooth. I don't know what stands between that and the exposed nerve.
0: Ooh, yeah. I don't know either.
1: So, all right. So, Annie.
0: Okay, cool. Well, I'm glad you're okay. You nearly drowned and lost a tooth.
2: Nearly drowned.
1: I don't know where that
0: prebiotic.
1: Came from. I didn't even say
0: in
1: that.
0: Yogurt.
1: It's 9/11.
0: Wisconsin is investing $2 million to restore Milwaukee's Mitchell Park domes. Governor Evern has announced the State Building Commission approved a grant to help ensure the domes are enjoyed for generations to come. What took you so long? Haven't we been talking about this for like 3 years?
1: She's leaving office.
0: Oh, he's leaving office.
1: He's leaving office.
0: There's a
2: budget surplus, right?
0: And so, no one can decide what to do with it.
1: Fine, fix the domes. I like the domes. Let's keep the domes going. Because there was talk of tearing them down
0: right.
1: and doing the next thing. Because they were talking, well, before we had the domes, we had the Mitchell Park Gardens, which were just open.
0: Mm-hmm.
1: And people would go visit them. And
0: but
1: then somewhere
0: in
1: the 60s, we built the domes.
2: Got me. I know that was a destination for a few class field trips.
0: Of course.
2: And then it was like, all right, the one with the birds in it is cool.
0: Yeah. Right.
2: But, you know.
0: You didn't like the desert one?
2: On the whole, I think Milwaukee would rather have a water slide in one of those domes or something.
0: Although a water park right downtown at the Hilton did not fly.
2: Okay. Yeah.
0: But that was indoor.
1: Every kid from how many miles around visited the Mitchell Park domes
0: Everybody.
1: While they were in grade school?
0: Everybody.
1: No, but how many miles? 50 miles? 75 miles? 100?
2: I think that's a little far.
1: 100. Okay, that's a little too. 75 miles. You came
0: that's
1: to Milwaukee.
0: To Madison.
2: I'd give you 50.
1: But if you came to Milwaukee,
0: tops.
1: You could hit the zoo and the domes in the same day.
2: Yeah.
1: Right?
0: You
1: yes.
0: could. That's a good field trip day.
1: Yeah. I always like going to the domes. I think I went there twice on field trips. It was better than school. It was better than going to Madison. I hated our field trips to Madison to the Capitol. So boring.
0: Can't really. Historic glass structures. We have to add interactive exhibits and modernize the visitor experience. $51.5 million for the first phase.
2: New modernize cafe. The visitor experience. Yes.
0: Yep.
1: Great.
0: 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Recent outbreaks of hantavirus and norovirus on cruise ships are making headlines, but they are not dimming vacationers' growing love of cruises. Bob,
2: no, cruises are actually up.
0: Yes.
2: From a record year a couple years ago, right?
0: CruiseCompete.com, an online cruise marketplace, said it booked 31.7% more cabins in the first 2 weeks of this month than it did during the same period last year. Viking said earlier in the week, demand softened slightly in the first quarter after the Iran war. But where does Viking go? You know, is Viking like a Caribbean?
2: That's a river cruise. Thing, isn't it Viking?
0: Can
2: Viking
0: be, but I cruise? Think they're oceanic as well.
1: I have no idea. I don't even know what cruise line
0: here.
1: I'm getting on.
0: Doesn't Viking
1: these couple
0: here?
1: Of weeks?
0: We have Vikings coming here now on the Great Lakes.
2: I remember an old man who runs the Viking cruise thing talking about how, you know, learning all your life is good.
0: Okay.
2: And you do that on your Viking cruise.
0: Sure, when you're
1: right, you don't just get
0: past
1: get
0: a
1: drunk.
0: Castle.
2: A woman,
0: woman talking about
2: Viking cruises, saying no casinos, no children. I think that was Viking.
0: Oh, sure. Well, that's a selling point too for some.
2: Yeah, but I remember they were talking about European river cruises. I don't know if
0: sure.
2: they operate here.
0: I bet they do. I'm sure the river cruise and the river cruise people love it. You
1: oh,
0: learn
1: I know,
0: a lot. You have nice little ports of call.
1: We all know a few river cruise people who actually love them.
0: Mm-hmm.
1: So
0: and they
1: great.
0: Keep going and going.
1: But you know my fear of boats, so we'll see.
0: You have a fear of boats?
1: No. I'm joking, Carrie. But my tooth really
0: God,
1: did fall out.
0: You're missing a tooth?
1: That was no joke.
0: I saw it. Can we put that online?
1: No. Not. Well, maybe.
0: Why?
1: Just seems like
0: how often do we have a body part loose in the studio?
2: Now you're getting into that HIPAA violation area, I think.
1: She didn't just take a picture and put it online.
0: Yeah. I didn't have my phone with me.
1: Yeah. Should we?
0: I would have. Yeah, you should. You should.
1: I don't know.
0: Let
1: it
0: the
1: just,
0: world see it. Let the world in
1: seems,
0: on you. The world cares about you. They'd be interested.
1: Fine.
0: Take maybe an archaeologist
1: will
0: understand some things about you
1: Rock,
0: because of that tooth.
1: You decide here. Do we put a picture of my tooth on online?
3: Absolutely. How often does this something like this happen?
0: That's what I said.
3: Just a tooth fell out of your head.
0: Come on.
1: Well, it's a crown, actually, that fell out.
0: Yeah. But it looks like your tooth, especially from the bottom.
1: Well, it's supposed to look like my tooth.
0: Right. But don't take a picture of the top, Rock. Take a picture of the bottom, because that's the part people want to see.
1: That's a money shot.
0: As a journalist.
3: Can we do a reenactment of it coming out of your head? Video?
0: Does anybody have floss here?
1: I have floss. I always have floss.
0: You have floss in your office
2: now? Some kind of special effect glue?
3: Yeah.
1: I'm not going to let you guys put some glue on it.
3: We'll use gum.
0: It's a good thing you weren't flossing laying down. You could have swallowed it.
1: Could have, yeah. Right? Maybe it's a Carrie O'Brien show.
2: Flosses laying down?
0: I don't know.
1: Nobody.
0: Who brushes their teeth in the shower?
2: Well, I do.
3: If you still have that Mighty Putty, we could use that. Yeah.
0: Way to wrap it.
2: Fix his teeth with Mighty Putty.
3: Yeah.
2: And it works on dentures.
3: And coffee cups.
2: That would be... I'd like to see that commercial. The guy sticking his back in.
3: Winning smile.
0: Yeah. Ding. Yeah. Might be a little crooked. He got it a little high.
1: Well, I'm glad that my weekend brings you such amusement.
0: It was.
2: You brought it up.
1: I did.
0: Correct.
1: But I thought I'd get sympathy. Oh, are you okay? No, it's like, hey, let's get a picture of that. Hey, get some Mighty Putty. We'll put it back in your head. All that stuff. Yeah, I should have.
0: Sympathy.
1: I should have known.
0: Good God.
1: Oh. So I'll tell my therapist about it on Thursday.
0: Let's go back to the pecking order and chickens chasing moose.
1: Learning so much this morning. Thank you, Carrie.
3: Coming up next, we'll take a look and see what happened on this day in history.
1: Rock, it's you that I'm the most. You want a Mighty Putty a tooth back in my head.
3: I get a lot of clicks.
1: Expect that from these two. I got to watch this.
2: It's green to start with. Mighty Putty.
0: Really?
3: Yeah. And then it dries white or...
2: Yeah,
1: gray or something like that. That's how you know you have it mixed up well enough.
2: I got some kind of thing like that once.
0: Yeah?
2: It came in a ribbon shape of two colors, and then you twist it together,
0: like
2: and
0: the
2: then
0: DNA?
2: It's ready to go.
0: Helix, yeah. Like the double helix? Did it fix whatever you wanted fixed?
2: I don't remember what I was trying to fix.
1: I saw him fixing a car on one of my car shows where they had to take, like you said, it's just two like putties and mix it together. Probably shouldn't put that in my mouth, right?
0: Maybe there should be dental shades. Mighty Putty should go into dental shades to really match the teeth.
2: You could get a little,
0: I am just
2: little cup of.
1: Why's your
2: mix?
1: Tooth gray?
0: Right, and you hold it out. Is that like a...
1: Mighty Putty.
0: I
1: they
0: need
1: fell
0: one
1: out.
0: Neutral.
3: They use that tooth glue that they have the ultraviolet light that makes it harden.
2: Right, they harden it with artificial.
3: Right.
2: Ultraviolet.
1: But they don't
2: light.
1: Have a home kit for that, right?
3: I don't think so.
1: No,
3: but
1: I'm just going to call my dentist.
3: That's what we need.
1: Just going to, matter of fact, during this commercial break, I'm
3: just ask if you can borrow it.
1: Call.
2: Open your mouth and shove it right up next to your sun lamp.
1: Sunlamp and Mighty Putty. You did what?
0: Well, I had to set it.
1: Well, Carrie used to be a dentist.
0: Yeah, I said it was fine.
1: Yeah. What was your title exactly?
0: Dental assistant.
1: Dental assistant. That's almost a dentist, right?
0: And I was an oral surgical assistant when I came back from stint in Puerto Rico. Yeah.
1: Okay, so that's the real thing.
0: Monday morning, jaws wired shut. I was right there.
1: Can we just get through traffic here?
0: 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Remaining delays eastbound right at AmFam Field down to 35th. Otherwise, all clear. 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
1: Thank you, Carrie.
2: Cloudy, a stray shower, a thunderstorm possible. Did you see there was, you always hear it, you're more likely to get struck by lightning than
1: anything
2: killed
1: else.
2: By a shark.
1: Right.
2: Oh. Someone in Australia killed by a shark, so.
1: Oh, in Australia, no, your chances are like 1 in 4 in Australia. The rest of the world, it's like you're more likely to be hit by lightning.
2: It was like a name like Rottenest Island or Rotten Nest. Mm-hmm. Anyway, Cloudy tonight, stray shower, a thunderstorm, low 65, and tomorrow.
1: Forget cloudy, about the dingoes. Watch out for the sharks.
2: 74. It's 72 in Milwaukee, 67 in Racine, 71 in Waukesha.
4: Coming up after Bob and Brian, the Hog goes commercial. Be a cowboy, baby. 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Till noon, Milwaukee's 102.9, the Hog. Everything that rocks.

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4: +926 with Bob and Brian. Well, you know, summer is here when we start talking about this. 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Well, that came up quick, didn't it? The Bob and Brian Open.
5: Yeah, because it's only been 80 degrees once so far this year.
4: Yeah, we've been complaining about, is it ever going to get warm? Yeah, it'll be warm for the Open. It's 9:28. Time for history. Brian?
5: All right, it's Monday, May 18th, 2026. 138th day of the year. 227 remain. It's International Museum Day. And there's all kinds of museums out there. Try one.
4: I like your air and space museums. I think those are my favorites.
5: They're pretty good.
4: Yeah. And we got a lot of stuff out there on display all around the country. There's a really cool one in Nebraska, and I can't remember where it was, but I was there with our friend Randy. Do you know? You look like you might know.
5: I'm trying to think of why we were talking about the Barbed Wire Museum, but I know there's one out there. Like Nebraska.
4: And that could be somebody's favorite, too. I'm just saying my favorites have planes and spaceships in them.
5: Well, so I love Reese's Day, National No Dirty Dishes Day. And this date, 1756, Great Britain declares war on France, beginning the Seven Years' War. Fighting had actually started between the empires 2 years earlier, but they didn't, you know, declare anything. And they're fighting in North America, largely over who got what on this continent. Thanks to alliances and treaties spanning the globe, one conflict exacerbated another. Soon, Great Britain, Prussia, Portugal on one side, we're all at war with France, Spain, Austria, Russia, and Sweden. Prussia and Russia, opposite sides. In America, the squabble was mainly over the Ohio country. Both France and Britain claimed it, as did the Iroquois Indians, of course, and the Ohio tribes. 7 years later, countries agreed, once again, a Treaty of Paris to end the conflict. 1832, Edwin Beard Budding receives a patent for the first

0: lawnmower. Lawns are kind of an American thing.
1: Oh, 100%, yes.
0: Modeled after the big estates of Europe around big homes and mansions, but...
2: Yeah, the British love their lawn, yes.
0: Yeah, those were reserved kind of for wealthy landowners, yeah. Though.
1: Yeah.
0: Everybody else in the world just had a...
2: Suffered.
1: It didn't matter.
0: House crammed up next to the sidewalk on the street. Yeah,
1: wasn't critical, right.
0: But we started to kind of have them here. And, first lawnmower patented, the British inventor observed a textile worker using shaving machines with rotating blades to trim extra threads off of fabric, and that gave him the idea. 1860, at the Republican Party convention in Chicago, dignitaries elected Abraham Lincoln as their candidate for president of the United States. Lincoln had only previously served one term as a representative in the House and had lost two bids for the Senate. 1896, Supreme Court rules in favor of the separate but equal doctrine for racial segregation. It wasn't until Brown versus Board of Education, whose anniversary was yesterday, that the separate but equal doctrine was deemed unconstitutional. 1897, Archibald Constable and Company published the novel Dracula. Written by Bram Stoker, was actually kind of part of a fad at the time. Notable authors like Rudyard Kipling, Arthur Conan Doyle, and H.G. Wells were turning out stories about fantastical creatures terrorizing the British Empire in a genre called invasion literature. Though Stoker certainly didn't invent the vampire, his story put the vampire into pop culture. From that point on, vampires were off into hundreds of incarnations around the globe, including film and stage adaptations. Maybe the latest being, well, Count Chocula. Because the ones in the Twilight Saga, they're kind of like standard issue vampires, but I don't know.
1: He's up there. More kids know him than Bela Lugosi.
0: You had your what was it with the what vampire sheriff?
1: Oh yeah, True Blood.
0: True Blood.
1: Yeah, yeah.
0: 1933, the first Major League Baseball All-Star Game is announced. It will be played at Comiskey Park in July. And 1974, India becomes the first country outside the five UN Security Council nations to successfully detonate a nuclear bomb. 1980, giant earthquake triggers the eruption of Mount St. Helens in Washington State. Volcano had been dormant for more than 100 years, which isn't a lot of time, you know, in the world of volcanoes and earthquakes. Series of smaller earthquakes had caused smaller, shorter emissions, but it had become clear that gases and magma were building inside the north face. After the initial rupture, pressurized magma blasted rock debris, gases, and molten rock at up to 670 miles per hour. Some reports suggested the flying boulders broke the sound barrier. And birthdays today. Spencer Breslin. He was a kid actor. I don't know if I've seen him lately, but I don't know what he looks like. He's 34. Adwoa Aboa, model, 34. Ryan Cooley from the next Degrassi, The Next Generation, 38. Alan Leach of Downton Abbey is 45. Matt Long from Sydney White is 46. Teresa Giudice, 54. Tina Fey is 56. George Strait, 74. Reggie Jackson, 80. Also born in this date, Brooks Robinson in 1937 and Pope John Paul II in 1920. And that's history.
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4: 941 with Bob and Brian, 1029 The Hog. Just a reminder to send in your first job stories. We read the first round earlier this morning.
5: It was fun.
4: They were very good. You got in the spirit right away of this thing. Now, because we're reading stories in the 7 o'clock hour, we have to move Who's the Stiff to the 9 o'clock hour, which will be coming up.
5: Oh, and I'll forget that all week.
4: Which will be coming up in just a couple of minutes here. So, we haven't played yet today. That's coming up, which means no one question line. So, you could sit and think about that for a week. Yeah.
5: It's so, like they're grounded.
4: But Who's the Stiff is coming up. And a reminder, Bob and Brian Open, 34th annual. That goes on sale on July 23rd. No, we play on July 23rd. It goes on sale.
5: Where is it? Oh, what will I break this year?
4: Goes on sale at 7 a.m. Thursday the 28th. I'm sorry.
6: What will you break?
4: Break what?
5: I broke my toe last year. Couldn't play in it.
4: At the outing?
5: 10 hours before the outing started.
4: You've got to either get steel-toed boots or learn to be more careful. What's it going to be, ma'am?
5: It's only happened twice.
4: Twice?
5: Each time I was kind of hurrying and it...
4: Yeah. Okay. Well, slow down.
5: Hurrying is a problem. Right. I have to be more mindful of where I place my feet.
4: Yes.
5: Okay. I will. Cleavage. How do you feel about it?
6: Well, it depends.
4: Well, based on your tease, your headline, it depends who we're talking about. If it's a dude, not so crazy about it.
5: A few months ago, Vogue declared 2026 the year of the crack. The backside cleavage. Because they were showing pants with the whole schmear. Frontside cleavage is also now a thing. And for men, too. Well, frontside cleavage has always been a thing for us. Like, it's just... Latest example, the Cannes Film Festival happening now. Model Alton Mason has been making his case for an aggressively open shirt. It's not just a forgot a button open. We're talking like, is that thing even on? Is that a cape?
6: Alton Mason, that's a dude.
5: That's a dude. He's a model. Why? What are we saying about that?
6: Eh.
5: Feel a little judgy over there.
6: If you want to take interest, fine. Go ahead.
5: I didn't look him up.
6: Okay.
5: These shirts probably don't even need to have buttons. He designed them himself to be worn or hung around his chest.
4: Like a cape. So he's wearing a cape.
6: Yeah. Cover of a romance novel.
5: Oh, totally. Albanian love stories features.
6: Yes, yes.
4: Puffy sleeves.
5: Two very plunging depths on your shirts. I don't know if his sleeves are puffy. I didn't look. He will be sold in stores. They can be buttoned technically. So if you're not ready to get your cleavage out, sun's out.
4: Can you wear it with a suit? If I wore a suit and didn't button my shirt...
5: That we call that the 70s.
4: Okay.
6: Is someone like the president of a major corporation going to step up to a microphone to make the announcement of the quarterly numbers and be wearing one of these shirts?
5: That I don't see. I see this more like maybe NBA players showing up to like an awards show.
6: Yeah.
5: They like to take a lot of chances like that.
4: Dwayne Wade is big on that. I remember him showing LeBron up in his like mini pants, whatever you want to
5: LeBron
4: call them.
5: LeBron did that too.
4: The ones that came to the calf and he wasn't wearing socks with his
5: capris. But then they had shorts. Yeah. They had suits with
4: And then
5: with
4: they had the tiny
5: shorts.
4: The tiny jacket too that looks like, dude, that jacket looks like it's four sizes too small.
5: Right. It was like,
4: yeah, what are you doing? And that was the thing. And I don't get it because I'm just some sort of animal.
5: Fashion has to reinvent itself. They're in the business of selling you stuff.
6: Yeah.
4: Is it wrong if somebody shows up with the latest fashion and I blurt out laughing? Is that wrong? Is that...
5: Who are they to you? Are they your general manager? I don't think twice.
4: Let's say it's Rock shows
5: up. That you can do.
4: And I just start laughing. That's wrong, right?
5: Sure, it's wrong.
4: Even if I say, dude, I just want to laugh at your suit. What are you doing? Your pants are way too short. The jacket's too small. What are you doing? You're going to wear socks with your...
3: Yeah, you didn't wear socks with my dress pants.
7: Clam diggers.
3: Yeah. Didn't

0: laugh at Jerry Seinfeld when he showed up with a puffy shirt. He just talked about it.
1: We all laughed when he showed up in the puffy shirt.
0: Well, we did, but
2: Brian Gumbel didn't.
0: Right.
2: Gumbel didn't. Yeah.
1: Well,
2: but he did point out that it was puffy.
0: Yeah.
2: So it's very puffy. Yeah.
1: You know the answer to that. You know the social contract.
2: I think if a brother of mine showed up or anybody that I've spent as much time with as you people, I would start laughing, going, "What are you doing?"
1: Of course you would.
2: Yeah, we all would. Oh, by the way, my tooth is being put back in at 2 o'clock. Today.
1: At 2 o'clock?
2: 2 o'clock.
1: Did we get a picture of it?
2: No. Yet? Or what do you mean? Oh, you want to?
1: Did we get a picture of it?
3: Not yet.
2: Not yet. No pictures have been taken.
0: No selfies during the procedure.
2: That
0: hold the
2: is
0: camera up and
2: totally
0: just click away.
2: An invasion.
0: Well, you keep bringing it up.
2: I'm just updating.
0: Well, take
2: you're
0: some
2: getting
0: pictures.
2: Invasive.
0: Take some pictures while you're there.
2: What if it turns out I have hairy black tongue too? And now you've seen that.
1: I can diagnose that. Let me see.
2: I need a cure.
1: Stick it out, baby.
3: Then we're definitely getting a picture of that.
1: Forget it.
2: 9:47.
3: All right, coming up next, we'll play Who's the Stiff?
4: Ever look at your speaker and make that what the f- face? You will now. 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
2: Rounds of rain and storms possible across southeast Wisconsin today into early Tuesday. And WeatherWatch 12 meteorologist Jason Dunning will track some areas of rain and storms moving in through the morning hours. Some of those could produce strong winds, but should stay below the severe threshold. And then through the afternoon, we're going to warm up as winds ramp up from the south. A high of 84 degrees. Most of the afternoon will be dry. And then we'll see the chance for some more overnight and early morning storms as we head into Monday. With your WeatherWatch 12 forecast, I'm meteorologist Jason Dunning.
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5: 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It's time to play. Carrie, what do you have for him today?
6: Today, it is an oil change from Manio Motors.
5: All right, where are we starting?
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5: Welcome to the show. 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
7: Nick.
5: Nick, it's good to have you aboard. 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
5: Welcome to the show. Who's this?
8: Good morning. This is Tony in Oak Creek. Hello, everyone.
5: Tony, we're very well. Thank you. Tony, Nick, it's time to play the game. Any questions?
8: No, sir.
9: No questions.
10: All right, then. Let's begin. Question one.
8: Nick.
10: Tony's first.
8: Jennifer Lawrence.
10: That's correct. Jennifer Lawrence. Starred with Chris Pratt in the 2016 movie Passengers as Aurora Lane. Jennifer Lawrence is the answer. How in the world did he know that? All right, here we go. Question two.
8: Tony.
10: All right, Tony. Nick.
8: Mr. Snake.
10: Mr. Snake is correct. Correct to the answer. In the DreamWorks animated movie of 2022, The Bad Guys, the story opens on whose birthday? It was Mr. Snake. That's exactly correct. All right, here we go. Question three.
8: Tony.
10: That's Nick. A dead tie. Nick, what's your answer?
11: Casey and the Sunshine Band.
10: That's, let's see. That's your answer. Tony, what's your answer?
8: Casey and the Sunshine Band.
10: Those are both correct, but Tony has three correct answers, so game's over.
11: Tony. Good work, Tony. Good work.
6: He has the oil change from Manio Motors. Super genius.
5: Congratulations to both of our contestants.
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5: 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It's coming up next.
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12: 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She's looking for a local coffee shop. What does she do? 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And instantly, Google gives her a whole bunch of options. She doesn't click the first name she sees. 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

0: baker named Julie Fredella. And this baker named Julie got an order for a huge birthday cake a few months ago. A woman was ordering it for her boyfriend.
1: She didn't want that cake or that bread that they hide the little baby in, like for Mardi Gras.
0: What do they call that?
1: That del cake, como dab del baby.
0: It's not the...
1: It's not jambalaya.
0: I'm thinking of a groom's
1: cake. It's not gumbo.
2: What? A cake? With
0: it's
2: a name like
0: it's a
2: gumbo?
0: Cake with a little baby hidden in it that you might choke on.
1: And then everybody
0: drunk.
1: Wants the little baby. It's just baked in, and if you get it, it's like you're the winner, the cake winner of the bread. Is it a bread or a cake?
0: I thought it was a cake.
1: I thought it was, too, but it looks... It's kind of like a fluffy kringle sort of thing. It's an oval.
0: What is it?
1: Yeah.
0: Well, this chick is a custom baker, so she was filling an order for a woman who was ordering it for her boyfriend named Jonathan, and a large celebration was in the works because it was a custom cake, $600 worth of custom cake. That is enough to feed 75 people, according to how they do it at their bakery shop.
2: You're thinking of the king cake.
1: King cake.
0: Oh,
1: that's
0: yeah.
1: It. Yes, that's it.
0: Great way to go.
1: Yeah.
0: Right before it was due to be picked up, the woman found out that Jonathan was cheating on her.
1: Yeah, I see that coming. Big party, all that.
0: She called up Julie to say that the party was just being nixed. But now you're probably on the hook for a $600 cake.
1: I got a $600 cake here, right?
0: Or is there a deposit? Wouldn't you want a deposit for a $600 cake if you're the baker? The cake had been made. Too late to cancel.
1: Yeah.
0: She said she'd be willing to pay an extra $100 for a video of Julie smashing the cake.
1: So not only
0: the girl who was being cheated on said, "Hey, Julie, smash this cake. Take a video. I want that video."
1: So I'll pay you $600 plus an extra $100, so $700.
0: I guess
1: for a cake that nobody's going to get. She couldn't just donate it to a food bank.
2: The woman who ordered the cake said another $100 to the baker
0: to
2: if
0: smash
2: you
0: it.
2: Smash the cake.
0: Yep.
1: Yes.
0: Julie, all about it. Of course you are. You're getting fully paid another $100 on top of it?
1: Yeah.
0: I'd throw it all around my shop if you want.
1: No.
0: I wouldn't. But she didn't just demolish the cake. She filmed a video of her setting it on fire. And she even gave Jonathan a nice lecture in the video, probably about monogamy.
2: She didn't blow it up.
1: Set it on
0: she
1: fire.
0: She didn't blow it up. She set it on fire. Maybe if the baker was a dude, he'd have had more some other... way he wanted to go about it.
1: I'd like to know how
2: I
1: you
2: didn't
1: set
2: know they
1: a
2: were
1: cake
2: that
1: on fire.
2: Flammable.
0: When I first read this story, I thought the baker discovered that her boyfriend was cheating on her because the other woman placed an order with the name Jonathan.
1: Right.
0: And then she set it on fire because she was like,
1: that'd
0: idiot.
1: Be good. But no.
0: But it went this way, which was actually kind of nice, I guess.
1: Baked the cake, $600 cake. Turns out she didn't want it. Had it baked. Still had to charge her. And she gave me an extra $100 to burn it up.
0: Right. For the girl that paid out and then, you know... found out she was being cheated on, not so good for her.
1: And now she feels fine. I don't think she feels fine.
0: I think she feels a slight
1: I've been exposed to the secret lives of Mormon wives. Because Daisy's been home and she's been
0: I understand.
1: Binging that.
0: I tried it for one season.
1: Everyone in that show has been cheated on and none of them have ever gotten better. They're always triggered. There's a lot of triggering, I notice, with these housewives.
0: Yeah.
1: Yeah.
2: Are they actually wives? Because a lot of the wives aren't even wives on the wife shows.
1: Yes, married and divorced.
0: There's a lot of them in the Mormon deal that are actual wives.
1: A lot of them got married at 16 and are divorced.
0: Right, like because 16, they got married at 16.
1: They're divorced, and now they're on like their second and third husbands. So, yeah, they've got lots of husbands that trigger them.
2: Okay.
1: Yeah. And I noticed another thing. I always walk in and say, is everything good now? Are they all calmed down? Everything's fine? They're all getting along?
0: Mm-hmm.
1: And I just get that look. What do you want?
0: Right. And why did you have to lead off with that stupid question that you always lead off with?
1: Or someone's triggered, someone's mad, somebody just found out that so-and-so did this or that.
0: Speaking of TV, Bri, there's another country show on. You were the guy that got into Fire Country. Did you have another country show?
2: There was Sheriff's Country after that.
0: Oh, did you get... I thought that was new. Okay, so
2: no,
0: there's a Sheriff's Country on.
2: Two or three seasons old.
0: Oh, well, see, I don't watch what you
1: watch. Anybody watch The Dutton
0: Ranch? I wanted to alert you with it. I did.
2: I did.
1: And... Did you laugh? How hard did you laugh?
0: Not yet.
1: Beth hasn't had to fight for a steak yet?
0: She's already fighting with her words, but she's, you
2: See,
0: know.
2: What happens right away, it's about the son.
0: Do you want to know this? Are you going to watch?
2: Jeanette Benning's son.
1: I'll watch anyway.
0: Yeah, that's kind of some interesting stuff. There's problems. Yeah. It's problematic with her children.

0: then there's kind of like a oh at the end. It's like, oh, that's who that is.
1: I just want to remind you both of Beth back in the day when she was driving her Bentley coupe all over town on like seven Tito's, you know, vodkas.
2: Yep.
1: And she wasn't a rider. She was not into the horses. She'd go out maybe once with her dad. She'd go out with Rip if he really begged her. She was not into the horse game.
0: They did a whole circle of stories about her not riding horses because
2: she killed her mom.
0: That's how her mom died. Yeah. Right?
2: Yeah.
1: And well, now
0: she didn't. Now, and so that starts with...
1: We have a new sympathetic Beth that is so into animals, she had to go into a field and save one that was impaled on a fence. And you're not going to like that Beth. I don't like her. Well, I don't know what to do with her.
2: It's not the Beth that we were sold for all those years of Yellowstone.
0: No, I was hoping she goes into the Annette Bening's butcher shop, and then there's problems right away.
1: Yeah,
0: I'm not
1: right
0: blowing
1: away.
0: Anything because...
1: No, you're not.
2: I'm still going to watch.
1: Those are in the trailer, too.
2: I expect Beth to have problems.
0: But
2: that's the point.
0: It was instantly, too, so...
1: But it was more...
2: she took one step into the butcher shop, and there was a problem.
0: Pretty close to that.
2: All right.
1: I don't want a more syrupy, sympathetic Beth. That is not why I tune in. I want that girl halfway thrown off a cliff or run over with a dually.
0: Kind of like my... Small bit of problem with Boston Blue. Danny Reagan is
1: dressing better. He's kind of cool now.
0: More sympathetic and understanding, and
1: not blammo. You want
0: there's still
1: blammo
0: some blammo, but other people are doing the blammos.
2: I think, in all fairness, in Dutton Ranch,
1: did he get carpal tunnel?
2: Somebody should warn Annette Bening. You see that? What's her name?
1: Beth
2: over there
1: with the scars on her face.
2: They blew her up, and she asked for a cigarette.
1: Yeah.
2: So I don't care what you got. It's not enough here in South Texas.
1: Sat down on the steps and lit up.
0: There was,
2: her
0: some
2: ears are ringing is all that happened.
0: Who was looking up John Dutton on a computer in the show?
1: In the last one or the just now?
0: The just now. Just on Dutton Ranch. Someone was looking him up and going,
1: maybe somebody was talking.
2: Governor killed in his sleep.
0: Yeah, they kind of reached back to that.
2: Okay. Yeah. All right. Well, they got to learn.
0: It's worth a look.
2: I will take a look. I will.
1: Just see what you want to do with her. It'll make you mad.
2: I had a busy weekend.
0: There's nothing in it that's...
1: Well, keep all your teeth in your head today and watch.
0: I don't think there's any laugh and point thing in that just yet.
2: Okay. I didn't laugh at Yellowstone for probably the first year.
1: No, it was good.
2: Yeah. It probably wasn't until the second or third year. And then I was really disappointed. Like, what are we doing here? This is so stupid now.
1: Bar
2: it went from being
1: and,
2: so good.
1: Yeah.
2: Had so much. And then it was reduced to a steak, to a dinner fight. Chick dinner fights.
1: Yeah. And that
0: Yellowstone
1: bar fight.
0: Starts the very first episode with John putting a horse down.
2: Oh, okay. Oh.
0: And
2: did we revisit something like that?
0: There's a similar beginning in this one.
2: Okay. I'll get to it. I just haven't had time.
0: And I thought Ed Harris was a bad guy.
2: He's kind of stuck in the middle, I thought, from the promos that I saw. He's kind of like the guy who's trying to ride the rail here.
0: Far, it's like, Ed Harris isn't like, I thought he was like Mr. Annette Bening, but he's not.
2: Maybe he's forced to take a side eventually.
1: I probably see that coming.
2: Which tortures him.
1: Absolutely.
2: Let's hope.
1: He's still cute.
2: Thank you, Carrie.
3: 1029 The Hog supports the troops.
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Good morning, Lana in for Mindy all this week on 102.9 The Hog. 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

0: 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I do know I'm going to try and get to Bob's request coming up. Hey, it's Bob and
1: Brian in the morning. Hi, it's us, Bob and Brian. 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

July 29th at Credit Union One Amphitheater, Tinley Park, Guns N' Roses with Night Train. By the way, they have Public Enemy as the opening act for that show. Back to the G's. That is the theme for Liquid Lunch. It's Greta Van Fleet.

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0: We are spelling out games all this week on Liquid Lunch, and we are on the G bands today. That means tomorrow will be Gilby Clark. What a tune on the hog. The two most requested G bands on the way, and I don't think you'd have to scratch your head too hard to figure out who the last call is. 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While they're hanging out there, you can get registered to win Summerfest tickets. You can get all the details right at 1029thehog.com. 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

0: You know summer's almost here as the Hog and Leinenkugel Summer Sandy present the 34th annual Bob and Brian Open, all to benefit the MAC Fund, Thursday, July 23rd at the Bruton Highland Courses of Grand Geneva Resort and Spa. 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Now, new for this year, the Wee Nip Short Course, an 11-hole walking course with all the same fun as the Bruton Highland Courses. 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

0: Memorial Day is 1 week from today. 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
3: 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The speaker's statements are not an endorsement of the firm. The Wall Street Journal buy-side ranking was released in February 2026, not based on a specific time period.

0: Lonnie and Fermindia, what are two now on the hog? And while she's on vacation, we're going to be putting a pause on Kill a Half Hour. I mean, as it is, so many people are half taking off this week into the making their long weekend even longer. So it'll resume on Tuesday. But tomorrow, you can join Borna and Mandy at the Wee Nip Short Course grand opening in the Pro Shop at Grand Geneva Resort and Spa. They'll be out there at 3 o'clock tomorrow. And I'm really looking forward to hearing about that because it's a walking course and it's for beginners like me. So maybe I could actually get out to the Bob and Brian Open. While Borna and Mandy are hanging out there, you can get registered to win Summerfest tickets. 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

0: 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In the meantime, I've got Ozzy Osbourne to start things out next.
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0: funny talking to local musicians who do covers of Guns N' Roses' Sweet Child of Mine. 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I'm Lana. Thanks a lot for hanging out with me. Tomorrow, we will continue to spell games. 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I will stick around because I'm sure there'll be some afternoon traffic delays.
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4: Oh, hi. It's Mandy hanging out. Just getting real angry because Brewers and Cubs, that series starts this evening at 6:40. And there's just something about the Cubs that forever and ever will make my blood boil. 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Inevitably, it probably happened to you this weekend. Did you get into a parking lot war? That's next on The Hog.

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1: Welcome in, Kurt in Hales Corners. Hi, Kurt. What happened in the parking lot?
2: So this was back in the days before surveillance cameras in the parking lot. But somebody parked so close to my truck that I could not get in through the driver's side door.
1: Okay.
2: Had to get in through the passenger side, climb over the console. Once I got the truck out of the stall, I looked around. Nobody's coming out. I zip-tied four shopping carts to each door.
3: Proud of you.
1: That's funny.
3: They deserve that.
1: Yeah.
2: Yes. Yes, they did.
3: I think that's like the least of what they deserve. That happened to me one time at the Starbucks parking lot here in Tosa Village. I went in to grab my coffee, and by the time I got out, somebody had parked me in, and I had to get through the passenger side to zhuzh over to get into the driver's side. And I was like, are you kidding me? Like, they could hear me through the thing. But, man, so what I'm hearing is I should travel with zip ties and then just start zip tying things to the door handles.
1: Because you need something to cut, a cutting tool, to get that out of there.
2: Yeah, cutting tool in your car.
1: Yeah.
3: That's genius.
1: That's some good stuff. Thanks for the call, Kurt. Appreciate it. Yeah, it's if you're parked misaligned, just readjust in public parking spots.
3: How did you get out of your car? Because your driver's side door, no, I guess that was their passenger door, was onto my driver's side door. So they got out just fine. They weren't thinking about anybody else. Another selfish person.
1: Yeah, unless it's, and it's still not right for them to do that. I would find another spot, unless it's a cascading effect. Someone parks terribly. And
3: nope, it was them.
1: And then you've got to go this way. So no, it was them.
3: Yep.
1: They just parked too much space on their side. Not enough for you to get in your vehicle. We got some good text to read about parking lot wars and shenanigans here next on The Hog.
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4: Hi, this is Dan Buttry, combat veteran of the Iraq War. Growing up, my grandmother would share a sad story of an uncle that was so close in age to her, they grew up like brother and sister. Private Raymond Frederick served in the Pacific during World War II, where he fought and died in the Philippines. Designated as his next of kin, she received the War Department's death notice of Ray in May 1945. Days short of the island's liberation. Weeks after receiving the death notice, Ray's last handwritten letter home was delivered, arriving to her as a message from the grave. This Memorial Day, let us never forget.
0: Ewald Automotive and 102.9 The Hog remain committed to serving southeastern Wisconsin's veterans and the families of veterans with the utmost dignity and excellence. 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

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Green Day now. Who did you ever watch the show Nurse Jackie? It aired on Showtime. Early 2000s. Loved it. It is currently on Netflix, and I am actively rewatching it. Forgot that Billy Joe Armstrong had a guest appearance on it. So multifaceted.

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1: Here's some more parking lot grocery cart incidents. 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This is from 262. Almost had a cart thief at Woodman's doing Instacart. Was a 20-item order halfway done, and I turned my back for a split second, and I went to put the next item in my cart. It was gone. Caught the person, though, who took my cart. Run him down. So someone's just standing there and just like looking for, oh, back's turned. I'm going to take a cart. Is that how it works?
2: Those groceries look good. Let me take these instead.
1: Right, I'm just going to take these. Take these no matter what. Well, I'm going to pay for it, right? Dave texts in. Says, biggest parking lot pet peeve, idiots who take up two spots or park over the line. He says he'll park right next to their vehicle to the point that they have to climb out over their center console to get out.
2: Okay, I kind of love that, though.
1: I love that. Yeah. Just hope don't get the retaliation of someone going, I'm going to bang my door against your door, you know?
2: Right,
1: you know
2: like what I mean, that caller we had earlier today.
1: Yeah. So good. So stay

0: saying, try to be polite to each other. The moral of the story, just return your grocery carts to the stalls.
1: Just be a decent human being, I think, is the moral of the story.
0: Yeah. And just try to park as best you can in the lines. It's fine. It's not really that hard. None of this is hard.
1: Simple. No.
0: None of this is hard.
1: Park in the lines. Return your cart.
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1: And again, this seems to happen this year, every time this year. Men's crop tops, the new fashion trend. Yet I never see it, Mandy. Do you? We talk about it here and go, we'll see some at Summerfest if it's true, right?
2: Oh,
1: you don't
2: yeah.
1: really see any, right?
2: Or State Fair.
1: Or State Fair especially.
2: Yeah, real hot during State Fair.
1: See those men's crop tops?
2: Especially the meshy ones.
1: See, I wasn't thinking about the meshies as crop tops. They would be, right?
2: Yeah.
1: Maybe you do see some of those. Do you? Anyway, DJ Paul texts in.
2: Okay.
1: He says, back in the day, we didn't call them shirts crop tops. They were called half shirts.
2: All right, back to the half shirts.
1: It sounds a little bit cooler, right? And that was part of his main summer wardrobe.
2: No, DJ Paul.
1: So,
2: did he pair it with spandex? Did he say?
1: Didn't say. Dudes okay. in the 80s wore it, but now would they want to wear it now, 40 years later?
2: I don't know. Should they have been wearing it in the 80s?
1: Yeah, right. 80s was a different time, you know?
2: It really was.
1: Colorful.
2: But all fashion comes back around. I remember my mom saying that when I was a kid, and I'll be darned if the 90s isn't back. So why don't we just go a little bit further into the time bank and bring back the half shirts?
1: Well, did the 80s ever come back fashion-wise?
2: I don't think so, because it was not that great for fashion.
1: Very
2: acid wash jeans and half shirts and whatnot.
1: Right, very colorful. And then the 90s went opposite, very grungy.
2: Yeah.
1: Flannels. What was the 2000s? Just kind of... I see pictures of me
2: wide leg jeans, or was that more like the 90s?
1: Right, wide leg jeans.
2: It all kind of seeps into each other.
1: And like the fat, like if you look at pictures of yourself from like early 2000s, mm-hmm. the fashion was awful. It looks awful.
2: Yeah.
1: Or movies like American Pie, like what those kids were wearing that time.
2: Right.
1: You go back. Yeah, not age well, because those clothes are awful.
2: I think that's just how it is, because I saw some young people not that long ago, and I thought, wow, that's the trend right now is, and I feel like that's just how it is. You know, you wear stuff, you think it looks good in the moment. It doesn't. You'll see pictures later and you're like, okay. I distinctly remember seeing a picture of myself wearing some crazy looking outfit. And I asked my mom, why did you let me out of the house in this? She said, because that's what everyone was wearing.
1: It's true. Everyone was doing it. It's Bob and Brian. Hi, it's us, Bob and Brian. Join us again tomorrow morning
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1: The appropriate response time to different sorts of text message, depending on the context, whether it's work-related, time-sensitive, things of that nature. David texts. Text anything that he hates the most. He says when you text 2-2, he put the number 2, comma, then 2, T-W-O in caps. So he's going 2-2 questions, and the person replied yeah or no. That drives me nuts, David from Waterford. I would say, though, David, don't ask me multiple questions. Ask me one question at a time so that I know what I'm responding to.
2: Okay. What's more annoying, that not being answered your two questions, or when you write somebody a long text and you're expecting some sort of answer and they text you back with a single letter K?
1: Depends what I'm asking for in that long text response.
2: There's nothing that grinds my gears more than that single letter K response.
1: That's come up. You hate the K.
2: Yeah, Kamish loves to do that just to grind my gears.
1: Yeah, K.
2: So, I know that used to be real popular back, but now it's just rude. It's just universally rude. What if you waited 3 days and then just responded with a K?
1: You would
2: make me
1: that.
2: Drive
1: really
2: to your house and punch your face.
1: What?
2: No, I would never.
1: What about if you just do the thumbs up as an I acknowledged your text?
2: I think that's fine. I'm fine with that.
1: It doesn't need a response, but I've read it and understood.
2: Yes, I'm fine with that.
1: I'm doing that with emails. I want people to do that
2: like
1: on
2: that
1: emails
2: too.
1: Versus thank you.
2: Right.
1: I don't need everyone's
2: thank
1: you.
2: Or like the reply all, stop it.
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3: 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It's not just history, it's who we are. As America celebrates 250 years, Wisconsin stands proud, honoring the past and continuing the mission.
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2: 1029 The Hog Traffic.
3: 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I'm Lana, that's 1029 Roadhog Traffic.
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You've had some weird jobs. We're going to talk about that next. Hang on.

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1: Let's go to Pam in West Dallas. Hi, Pam. What's the oddest job you ever held?
2: Okay, well, my oddest job was putting pieces, parts of people into little jars with formalin.
3: I'm sorry, where?
2: And that includes like products of conception and tumors and everything.
3: And where did you get these pieces and products of people?
2: I worked in a hospital.
3: Okay.
1: So, yeah, it's got to go somewhere, right? You take a tumor out, and what do you do with it after
2: exactly.
1: that?
2: Exactly.
1: Yeah.
2: Exactly. I meant I send it off to them to test, but my husband worked where that guy worked. And
3: the old stomach cow guy?
1: Yeah.
2: Yeah. And he would take all those things and mix them together, and he would have to check the pipes to make sure stuff didn't get stuck in them and change valves and all this weird stuff at that same place.
3: Wow, I bet you and your husband had some very interesting conversations about how your days were.
2: Oh, we really did, yeah. Trying to gross each other out. The only ones who ever got grossed out were the kids.
1: And please, wash your hands when you come home for
3: right?
1: dinner, before dinner.
3: Wash your hands.
1: Thanks, Pam.
3: Sure.
1: Thanks,
3: Pam.
1: Let's go to Dave in Waterford. Hi, Dave. What's the oddest job you ever held?
4: Steve, a little bit ago. This is sort of kind of similar. But I had a job when I got out of high school back in like 76. I only lasted 3-4 weeks and I was done with that. But it was at a meat processing plant where they would carve up the animal carcasses.
1: Yeah.
4: Where they cut them up into whatever, you know, ribs, steaks, whatever they're making out of them. So we worked on third shift. We had to go in and clean up the whole, well, shop or whatever they called it. But there was blood on the floor, the walls, the ceilings. There was fat and gristle and bones and whatever.
3: Mm-hmm.
4: Conveyor belt, the gears under the conveyor belt.
3: Sure, sure.
4: So we had the power hoses, and we had to go through and clean all this up. And then every morning, the health inspectors come in because the meat cutters couldn't come in unless we got an okay that it was clear. So I think only one time while I was there, we didn't pass, so we had to go

0: back redoer, but that was, yeah, that was a job and a half.
1: So what is your favorite kind of meat to this day?
0: Well, I'm still partial to beef.
1: Okay. So it hasn't deterred you?
0: Oh, no.
1: Okay.
0: I mean, it's nothing worse than any good. The animals were already, you know, dressed. I mean, they were skinned, gutted, everything. So they were just carving it up. It was just all the stuff that was left over after the butcher got done cutting them up and
1: gross.
0: Whatever.
1: Still sounds gross.
2: Appreciate the phone call, Dave. But, thanks for sharing.
1: Thanks, Dave.
2: I'm learning that, jobs involve body parts, animal
1: Seriously.
2: Or human.
1: Seriously.
2: That's what we've had so far. It's the hog.
3: Miss any of Bob and Brian? 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
1: 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Delays are concentrated between North Avenue and the high-rise bridge. 94 westbound still a little sluggish from 35th Street to Hawley Road. 41 southbound. Still a lot more brake tapping between Appleton and Capitol. 894 southbound near delays are from National to the Hale. 43 westbound picking up delays from the Mitchell Interchange all the way out to Forest Home. I'm Lana, that's 1029 Roadhog Traffic.
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2: Remember, one call.

flagpole would have to be a job of some sort, right? So that'd be classified as an odd job, a flagpole sitter. There's one place, though, you definitely don't want to dive. I hope it's a job that pays well. It's next on The Hog.

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1: Welcome, Chris in West Bend. Chris, what's the oddest job you ever had?
2: So, I used to be a commercial diver, and I have dove in sewage treatment plants.
3: Why? Why?
1: Somebody has to, Mandy.
2: Yeah, somebody's got to go in there. They got all kinds of different things going on.
3: Oh, God, that's my nightmare.
1: What are you looking for, or what is the reason there, Chris? What are you doing there?
2: So that one was, new construction, and we had to cut out this giant steel plate with burning rods.
3: What if something accidentally seeps into your suit?
2: Well, it's going to be pretty crappy. But it did happen.
3: See what he did there, yeah. Gross.
2: I've also dove in water towers.
1: Okay.
3: Well, that sounds kind of fun.
1: Yeah?
2: If you saw what's in water towers, you wouldn't drink tap water.
3: I always actually wonder about that because we have a water tower that's very close to this station. What's in there?
2: So when you open up the lid, it just smells like chlorine, like a swimming pool for one.
3: Okay.
2: And then when you look down at the bottom, it's covered with mud and dirt.
3: Okay, that's good for you. That helps build up your immunity.
1: It's all part of the earth.
3: Right.
1: Well, thank you, Chris. Keep diving. Yep. Someone's got to dive down there. So these odd jobs all turned out to be pretty gross today. Thanks for sharing. It always goes this route.
3: I love it.
1: But that's what you come up with, and we appreciate all the calls and texts.
0: The lights drop, and suddenly, you're surrounded. 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The visuals don't just play, they engulf you. Storms, fire, space. You're not watching it. You're in it. And then the band hits the stage.
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1: Welcome in, Jamie in Milwaukee. Hi, Jamie. When did your pet show its smarts?
2: I had two dogs, a German Shepherd and a lab. Well, my German Shepherd watched us how to open our back gate to let himself out of the yard. Yeah. So, like, kind of shoved the gate closed. So we would find our dog roaming the neighborhood every now and then.
3: Yeah.
2: It was my gate because my German Shepherd knew how to open up the gate.
3: And that's amazing with no thumbs, you know? They figured it out.
2: Yeah.
4: Could they let themselves back in when they wanted to?
2: No, they would end up sitting on the front porch, like, let us in, guys.
4: Didn't think this
3: we're
4: plan
3: ready now.
4: All the way through, though, fellas. So
3: thanks, Jamie.
2: Yep, thanks.
4: Appreciate
2: the
4: phone call.
2: Have a great day.
4: Let's go to Carlos in Waukesha. Carlos, when's your pet show its intelligence?
5: How's it going?
4: Good. How are you? Good.
5: Well, hanging in. There's a beautiful day outside. Yeah. Like a little brisk, cool air, but it's nice out.
4: Gorgeous. Gorgeous,
3: indeed.
4: Yeah. What do you got?
5: Yeah. Hey, we own two dogs. My wife and I own two dogs. Uh-huh. And we have a pit bull boxer and a terrier. Now, this terrier is a notorious Houdini. He escapes from anything.
3: Sure.
5: We had put spikes on the wire fencing, and he would still get through. And one time they saw a neighbor brought a dog over. Well, that terrier, that son of a gun, lifted the fence from underneath, let the other pit bull boxer go through, and then he followed after her.
3: Okay. Wow. So another story of cahoots.
4: Yes.
3: Working together both achieve a goal.
5: We had to pay like $3,000 to put in 2 feet of stainless steel buried underground, tied up to the bottom of the fence, and so he can't escape anymore.
3: What a rascally little terrier. What's your terrier's name?
5: Dusty.
3: Classic Dusty.
4: Naughty boy.
3: Right? Getting into everything.
5: Yeah, he is.
4: Thanks for the story, Carlos.
5: Oh, we love him. But, I mean,
4: appreciate it,
5: have a good night.
3: You
5: good
3: too,
5: day.
3: Mike.
4: You too.
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1: 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Milwaukee's iconic 5 o'clock steakhouse carries on with their delicious supper club traditions and is ranked one of America's top steakhouses according to Food Network, Travel Channel, and many others. 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
2: 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I'm gonna pull over and ask that man for directions. Hi there, we're looking to get to the campground.
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was at the dentist the other day, and they had the hog on, and Foo Fighters came on, and my dental hygienist was like, is this Dave Grohl's band? Couldn't think of Foo Fighters, but knew who Dave Grohl was. I hear all the ladies do. Too soon. The hog.

BBO is back as the Hog and Line and Kugel Summer Shandy bring you the 34th annual Bob and Brian Open to benefit the Mac Fund. Thursday, July 23rd, put it in your calendars. 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And you can catch the boys broadcasting from the Pro Shop thanks to Sherwin Industries. 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

0: 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It's an 11-hole walking course. 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